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0: Look at that. Earthquakes, famine, pestilence. That's all that's ever on the news. It's bad news.
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0: Auto Parts Studios. 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Christy Lee returns.
1: Hi.
0: Look at her over there.
1: Good to be here.
0: Is that right?
1: Yeah.
0: She's at the Incogni News Desk. There's Pat Godwin.
2: Hey, Chick.
0: Hey, Pat. There's Ace Cosby.
3: Hello.
0: And, of course, I'm Chick McGee, and Tom, we continue with the In Memoriam for Josh Arnold. Remember when he was on the show, bless his heart?
4: What's this?
0: He was eaten by a boll weevil. Remember that? Well, yeah. Not just one, but...
3: I'm not sure what you said that made so many people think he was dead.
0: Yeah, I think he something. Said he passed. I think I said Josh isn't here. He passed away. I think is what I said.
3: I see.
4: That could get people thinking.
0: Yeah. They give him the wrong idea.
3: Hey, Josh, how are you?
4: Hello.
0: Doesn't he look ruddy and healthy? And
2: cheeks are all
4: it's
2: red.
4: Amazing what a week away from this place will do.
0: It just puts you right back on top.
1: Gotta try too.
4: Yeah.
3: Now you are wearing a hat. I can tell, Josh.
0: Well, were you? Oh yeah, a little bit.
4: Yeah, I was wearing a hat.
0: You're yar right now. Isn't that what they say for people who've been at sea? Your yar.
3: What? I don't know. You're very sunburned a little bit on your face.
4: Get any sunburn.
3: Really? What
0: no,
3: is
0: no.
3: That?
0: He's just he's got some color.
4: I got tan.
0: Color.
4: Yeah.
0: You would not know what this is. You don't spend much time in the sun, and when you do, you're covered from head to toe with a burqa.
3: That's right. That's right. How was the fishing?
4: Terrible, but the trip itself was fine.
0: Oh, cool. Did you Sir Dude, the party night, make an appearance?
4: No. I mean, that's a 12-pack for him to make an appearance. Right. So, no, he did not show up, sadly.
3: When is the last time Sir Dude, the party night, made an appearance? Do we have a date on this?
4: No, but it's been decades, I can tell you that.
3: Oh, really? Okay. Well, speaking of decades, today is a special day. Today is the 50th anniversary of Chick McGee going on the radio.
4: Whoa!
0: Yay! Today, huh?
3: 50 years ago.
1: Good for you.
3: And you went on the air for the very first time. Now, this is somewhat in dispute.
0: It was the 12th or 13th, I forget. But I figured I'd pick the 12th as it's a Monday.
1: Sure.
0: Monday shows are always slow.
3: And where was this exactly?
0: Welch, West Virginia. X Rock 13. That's right. We played Foghat at 8 in the morning. And it was 1340 WXEE.
3: AM,
0: baby. Sunrise, sunset. We signed off certain times of the year at 5:15.
3: And do you remember the...
4: Oh, real quick. Tom, I can eat your music's playing.
3: Oh, sorry. Yeah. Sorry.
0: I can remember the first song you played just now. Oh, no.
3: Sorry. It was an AM radio station.
0: Mm-hmm. Mm-hmm.
3: What shift were you?
0: I did noon to 6. That 6 hour, baby.
3: Were there any, did you have to do like obituaries in the news?
0: Not there, no. I did not.
3: Did you play music?
0: I did. It was top 40 at the time, if that means anything to anybody anymore.
1: And a pop station.
3: I have been told.
0: Current songs. That's it.
3: This is the first song you ever played in the radio?
0: And it was the long version. You know, there's the album version.
4: Yeah, this is the album version.
0: They made a shorter version for... But we were.
4: It skips all this, which is ridiculous.
1: This rebel. Is great.
2: Yeah, I love this part.
0: This sets a mood.
4: Yeah.
0: You're ready to rock when they get to it.
3: This is great.
0: Just kind of sneaks up on you.
3: You were playing the album version on an AM radio station?
0: Yeah.
3: That's
0: How about
3: actually
0: that?
3: Very unusual.
0: Oh, yeah. We had the turntables did 33 and 45.
3: Were you talking it up during this part, or were you.
0: Somewhat, I guess. I never cared for that.
3: Is that would be the post right there. You would have to stop talking by the time that kicked in.
4: As a kid who would record songs off the radio,
0: yes,
4: I never liked it when, you shut up and
0: that's
4: then
0: right.
4: The song starts.
0: That's exactly right.
3: Well, there were radio stations that made a big deal. They would say that. They would go, hey, we never talk over the music.
0: Yep.
1: Yeah.
3: And when I was in DeLand, we didn't have a budget for records. And the station was so crappy, we didn't get any free records from the record companies.
1: What'd you play?
3: So, we would tape other stations playing stuff.
0: Even I never...
1: Oh, my God.
0: I never went through that.
3: Yes. And so,
1: really?
3: And so if the other station was talking over the music, you would get an abbreviated version from us. We would tape them. We would tape them on a reel-to-reel deck.
1: And then
3: transfer them over to what we called cards.
1: That is very poor.
3: That was the worst radio station of mine.
0: You think you're poor? Well, get a load of Tom.
3: It was unbelievable.
1: Man.
0: Did they ever just toss you a newspaper ad and say...
3: every day.
0: Give me a 60 on that.
3: Every day.
0: Absolutely.
3: Yeah, Bob and I did that every day, too.
0: Yes, sir.
3: Yeah, here's an ad from the Yellow Pages turned into a radio commercial.
0: I remembered, and I misspoke one more day on the air. It was Ramey Chevy City, and I did not say Chevy.
1: Oh,
3: live.
4: That's tough. Chevy City.
0: Chevy City.
4: Yeah, I could see.
0: Yeah, and even when you say it right, you hear it different in your head. Right.
3: Yeah, especially when Chevy City sells seashells by the
0: seashells.
3: Yeah.
0: They might have had the Chevy Vault. I'm not sure.
3: Do you remember the first commercials that you read?
0: I don't remember.
3: Do you have any tapes of your being on the air 50 years ago?
0: So, Christy, how was your vacation?
1: It was great. Thank you for asking, Chick.
2: I wouldn't mind hearing your check from 50 years ago.
3: What? Why'd you change the subject?
0: No. What? Did I? Did it? I know it seemed like that, but...
3: Do you really have some tapes of that?
2: I would kill to hear one.
0: I would have to look, but I think there is something exists somewhere.
3: Oh, please.
1: On cassette. I have something on cassette. Can we even play that?
0: Here we go.
2: In lieu of
0: me finding something, or maybe I will find it by the
1: time. You'll find it.
0: I think everybody should pitch in and...
1: We should all bring in an old air check.
0: Early on.
1: Yeah.
4: If you don't have any old tapes of yourself, Tom's old radio station does.
3: Yeah, we might have slipped and recorded you doing an intro.
0: Hey, how you doing? I'm... Tom Griswold, the chief.
1: Did you ever have to go down to like the Five and Dime and buy 45s?
0: Well, I can top that.
1: Why wouldn't you bring in your own records from home or something?
3: I brought in a couple, but we were playing just such crap that I wouldn't want to own them.
0: My general manager, Jerry Davis, he's got to be, he might be alive. He lived in... Avon Lake or something up there near Cleveland, and he would go to Cleveland like on the weekends, and that's when we'd get our new records.
1: Oh,
0: yeah, and he'd bring a whole bunch of records back. Yeah,
3: wow. Yeah. Our one of our main guys would illegally sell commercials because the general manager lived too far away to hear the signal at night. So Lance, which was his name, would. He would sell his own stuff, keep the cash, and he would he'd do a lot of stuff where he'd go down to the armory and be doing a live broadcast that was completely unauthorized.
1: And the general manager didn't know?
3: Nope, had no idea.
1: Oh, my.
3: Yeah, he lived in Crescent City, too far away to pick up the signal. Yeah,
0: we had a night guy named Earl Rogers. He went by E on the air, and he promoted a Major Harris concert at the Welch Armory. And did not tell anyone on the radio station about it. He just did live reads at night and promoted the concert and didn't buy time. And I don't know how much money he made.
1: I was going to say, he probably made a nice
3: Major Harris's big hit.
0: I do. I think, isn't it? Is that Major Harris?
2: I don't even know who you're talking about.
0: Major Harris.
3: Yeah, it was a really good song. I forget what it was.
1: I don't know.
3: Is that it? Yeah, that's it.
0: I think it is. I think that's it, yeah. And we had a sales guy who would come back after being on the road talking cold calls with clients and have a whole new advertiser and X number of spots to run in the next 5 days, and it was all made up. And then he would try to call the people and go, hey, your spots have been running for, you know, the last 3 days. You owe us.
1: Are you kidding me?
0: And the guy and the people would go, we didn't ask you to do this. Yeah. Wow. It was a wild west, huh?
3: Oh, yeah. Oh, believe me.
0: It was a wild scene.
3: The best thing about my first radio gig, Christy, when we would get paid on a Friday, the idea was to be first to the bank before the checks would start bouncing.
1: Ooh.
3: So, yeah, you'd want to rush over there.
0: We got paid on a Friday, and he would not cut checks until 8:30, 9 o'clock Friday night.
1: Oh, so you had to wait till Monday.
0: So we had to wait till Monday.
3: At least you got one.
0: True enough.
3: We have a quick letter involving, in a way, my first radio station.
0: Excellent.
3: Dear Bob and Tom Show, I work at a tire store in South Carolina. This is from Jeff. Lady came in on Friday to get service, and through polite conversation, she said she was from DeLand, Florida, which, of course, is where my first radio job
1: was. Why'd they call it DeLand, Tom?
3: Well, I asked her if she knew why it was called DeLand. She said she didn't. I said, because it's near DeSea. I was chuckling to myself.
0: That's right.
3: And she said, no, it's not. It's 26 miles from the sea.
0: Oh, Boy, that sounds.
3: I said,
1: sure,
3: still,
1: she said it
3: I
1: just
3: said
1: like
3: that,
1: that.
3: That's still pretty close.
0: You know, that actually sounds like the imitation of Christy you were doing while she was on vacation.
2: Eerily sounds.
0: Yeah, it was really
1: that's
0: odd.
1: Okay.
3: I'm being thrown under the bus. I had no idea you were talking about. Well, thank you very much.
0: Ladies and gentlemen,
1: my name.
0: I give you. Is this Major Lance?
3: No, Major Harris.
0: No, yeah, Major Lance is different, and Major Lance had.
3: Okay, sorry. Which one is?
0: I don't know what Major Harris hit was. Yeah, this is a good song.
5: Walking through the park, it wasn't quite.
1: You know this song, Pat?
3: No.
0: Oh my God, I'm turning into Tom.
1: I like it.
4: Major Harris had a song called Love Won't Let Me Wait.
3: That's it.
0: Yes. Love Won't. But it was hit by somebody else, I think. Love Won't Let
3: this,
0: Me Wait.
3: This may be it here.
2: Love Won't Let Me.
0: Yep. That's it.
1: Oh, I remember this song.
0: Yeah.
3: Oh, this is a panty drop.
1: Yeah.
0: He was a bargain basement. Teddy Pendergrass, I think.
3: And you played this one?
0: No.
3: Oh, this is the one that...
0: The night guy did, and it wasn't our format.
5: The time is right.
3: This is a great song.
0: For sexin'.
5: You hold me tight.
0: You grip me hard.
3: Grip it. Well, then they just lifted the closer I get to you lick
0: the
3: in
0: closer
3: there.
0: Closer I get.
4: He has another song called Loving You is Mellow.
1: Oh,
3: I can hate that. I can hate that one without even hearing it.
0: You got to hear that. Okay. Loving you is
3: well.
0: Mellow.
3: When we come back, right now I want to talk about the world's greatest present.
0: It's true.
3: It is. There's one right. But look, there's a picture of me and Chick McGee.
0: Hey,
3: today's
0: is that our fat face picture?
3: That's it looks like 50 pounds ago.
0: Yeah.
3: Now, today we're celebrating 50 years ago, Chick's first day on the radio.
0: That's right. On to the next 50.
3: On to the next photograph. There's me completely buttered up outside with sunscreen everywhere, hats, shirts, the whole deal. That's the Aura frame. It's cycling through photographs. We have dozens and dozens and dozens on there. With the Aura frame, you can load it. 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So this could be in Kansas City. You could be loading it from Ann Arbor, Michigan. 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It makes a great gift. Or get one for yourself. I got one in my house. When you first walk in, or there it is right there on the left, cycling through a bunch of photos.
0: There it is.
3: The occasional picture of Chick McGee.
0: Thank you.
3: The Aura Frame, A-U-R-A. It's a great gift. Tell them about the Bob and Tom Show when you check out, please. That'll help them. That'll help us, et cetera, et cetera.
0: Come on.
3: What's the matter?
0: This just happened.
3: What?
0: Robert E. Hall and Michael Woodford just won the Nobel Prize for Economics.
1: You thought you were in the running, huh?
0: I was, and that's really...
1: Oh, I'm sorry.
0: I'm gutted.
2: That hack Hall got it?
0: Yeah. He was just replicating my work.
2: Yes.
0: I need to lawyer up.
3: Well, maybe you'll get the Peace Prize next year.
0: Well, here, fingers crossed.
3: Okay.
0: It's coming up.
3: Comedians Kelly Collette and Nick Nowicki are going to be stopping by this morning in the studio. Looking forward to seeing them both.
0: Is Nick going to try to borrow money?
1: Again?
0: Well, you know, he's a little short. He's always a little short.
3: Let me explain that jocular effort.
0: Jocular.
3: Toward comedy. Nick is a man short of stature, you see.
0: Way short.
3: We'll get to that later on.
6: Till payday.
3: And I understand your team tied yesterday. Every team in your
0: glorious
3: little
0: fashion.
3: Area all lost.
4: I'm hoping Kelly Collette has some sort of severe dwarf phobia.
0: That would be good.
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3: SDF. 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
7: Okay, let's see now. Pigskin Picks continues. I'll give you the details on that coming up. We also have a couple of guests today. I'm looking forward to seeing Nick Novicki. And Kelly Collette will tell you what they're up to as they stop by. 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
2: Hi.
1: She's at the Incogni news desk.
2: Yep.
1: All recharged and ready to go.
2: Yep.
1: Yeah, yeah. Okay.
2: No, I am, really.
1: Okay, yeah, me too. There's Pat Godfrey.
3: Hey,
1: Pat. Hello, Josh Arnold.
4: Hello.
1: You're back and ready to...
4: I am back.
1: There you go. Totally present. There's Ace Cosby.
5: Hello.
1: I'm Chick McGee. Hello, Tom. You're a flurry of activity over there.
6: I got a lot happening over here.
1: Sorting and moving around and got to get Eddie on some repairs, I understand.
6: No, it's all mine. We got everything under control. Well, Josh, did you give yourself an opportunity to come back and have a day back at your house? Christy, same thing.
2: When you come
6: back from vacation, I like to be home, say, on a Saturday, so I've got all day Sunday to get back and everything back in place.
4: No, I drove mostly yesterday.
6: Oh, wow.
1: Do you do that, like give yourself an extra day? I mean, I always try to, but it doesn't ever seem to work out.
6: Yeah. I like to get to my house, have a day.
1: Right.
2: Go through all the mail, do all that.
6: And when I get to my house, I want no one there, and I want
1: I want
6: the washer and the dryer empty.
1: What about the wife?
6: Well, no, that's not what I mean. I'm just saying.
2: You have other people at your house all the time?
6: Yes, there's always somebody there. I've told you I've got a ghost. Every time I walk into my house, there's something in the laundry. It's impossible to do my laundry.
2: Do you come home from a trip and immediately do your laundry?
6: Absolutely.
2: So does my husband. It doesn't matter if we get home at 10:30 at night. He will stay up and get it done.
6: I immediately unpack my suitcase.
1: Is that right,
4: Christy? If you get home at noon, I get it. If you get home at 10:30 at night, no.
2: No, he did.
1: So
2: I'm not making that up.
1: In the middle of the night, he's down there doing laundry?
2: Yeah.
1: Is that right? Does that upset you in any way?
2: No. Oh. Well, I'm asleep. I don't care.
4: He's not going to a laundromat. That would be more
2: that
4: alarming.
2: That would be alarming.
1: I go to the laundromat to meet chicks.
6: Oh, she's going to be there. You know, the girl with the bad teeth. But boy, can she. Oh, I'm sorry.
1: She can gum it, can't she? She'll gum it for you.
6: We're celebrating Chick's 50th anniversary on the radio. This is unbelievable. Today is the

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1: How did you do in the shoe-in of the week?
2: Oh, there's no need to talk about that, Tom. One and four, Daddy.
1: Oh,
2: the only one I got was the Bengals. Yeah, everything else went went
3: south.
2: Belly up.
1: Yeah. I don't know what just.
2: Yeah, I forget the guy's name, and he was a wonderful guy. Joe Mama.
1: Joe from Riverside, California.
2: That's right. He agreed everything, right?
1: First, you guys missed it. He agreed with every one of Chick's picks.
4: Ooh. I think if I live in California, I want to live Oceanside, not just Riverside.
5: Yeah, Oceanside's a beautiful place.
4: He got ripped off. Mm-hmm.
2: Spend the extra money and live near the ocean.
4: Yeah, I can live in a river anywhere.
5: Right.
2: That's some good thinking.
1: I see. Now, we do have a mail to get to here.
2: Yes, we do.
1: Even though you guys were gone. We really haven't asked you, Christy. How was your trip to Italy? 2 weeks in Italy.
5: Yeah, it was wonderful. We had a great time. Weather was perfect.
2: Yeah, that's nice. How was the shopping?
5: Shopping was great.
4: Oh. How was the bread? I hear good things about the bread.
5: Nice leather. Nice leather goods, Chick. You would have liked that
2: good
5: a lot.
2: Good weather. All right.
1: Lamborghini.
5: I saw a Ferrari. Oh, my gosh. You know how they have the rest stops, you know, along the freeway?
4: Did you see bread?
5: I saw a lot of bread.
4: Okay.
2: Josh likes the bread.
5: That's what you're into.
2: Please tell me you saw the Ferrari.
5: I'm more into the Ferrari.
2: You're standing on the street. You see the Ferrari. He pulls up. He gets out of the Ferrari and he goes, I'm Enzo.
5: No,
2: Yes.
5: No, and it was a type of Ferrari I'd never seen before. It was almost like a normal car, you know, not like the Ferrari. And he pulled up and this girl got out and he had to wait on her to go to the bathroom. That's what he
2: right
5: was
2: doing. Right there in the street.
5: We were at a rest stop,
4: sure do,
5: knucklehead. But that was pretty cool. That was my highlight for Italy.
2: Are you telling me the Ferrari looked kind of like a Taurus?
5: No, not like a Taurus, but very sleek. I got to look up that model because it was beautiful. Dark green.
2: This is how it starts.
5: Yeah. And then I saw a great Fiat at a winery. We have this winery coming up in the news today,
2: which was next door to
5: the winery I was just in last week.
1: Biggest heist in the history of
5: wine at Villa Antonori, which is one of my favorite vineyards.
2: Is that right?
5: Yes.
2: Josh, do you have a favorite vineyard?
4: No, and if I ever do, light me on fire.
2: I would agree with that sentiment.
5: Well, the reason it is because it was like the first adult wine I ever had. Do you remember that?
2: I was 14.
5: Our friend Milt bought it for me,
2: Milt
5: and I'll
2: did.
5: Never forget that.
2: Really?
5: Yeah, Villa Antonori.
4: Milt would buy wine for an underage.
5: Underage? He was 23.
4: Milt, he'll get his beer.
2: 15.
6: His wine was 23.
2: Yeah.
5: What? My first real glass of wine was 23.
2: No.
5: Not the Boone's Farm stuff.
2: Oh, Strawberry Hill.
5: Yeah.
2: I don't know if you know this, Josh, but Tom used to be the proud owner of a Fiat. Isn't that right?
1: Ah. Great car.
2: Yeah.
5: A lot of Fiats in Italy.
1: Fiat Sport Spider.
2: Yeah. Mm.
1: It was, engineers would agree on one thing about that car. It had the greatest convertible top of all time.
2: The engineering on that was.
1: You reach back,
2: badass,
1: boom, clip, clip, boom.
4: My uncle had, he was a mechanic and he had a shop that was strictly for Fiats.
5: Yeah.
4: It was called Fiat's Don't Fail Me Now.
1: Because the old joke was Fiat stood for Fix It Again, Tony.
4: Yeah. Oh, okay. Yeah, joke was Fiat's Don't Fail Me Now.
6: Yeah, we all know the old joke.
4: So you didn't laugh at it because you were too busy going over the old joke in your head. But
2: you know, I was too busy going over the old joke in my head.
1: I knew what was coming. I should have appreciated it more because Feats Don't Fail Me Now is my favorite Little Feat album.
2: Is that right?
1: Yes. Yes.
2: How do you ignore Waiting for Columbus?
4: That does have Spanish Moon on it, though.
6: Yeah, it's so good.
2: So does Waiting for Columbus.
1: Yeah, yeah.
2: Only it's live.
4: Oh.
2: It's all live.
4: Okay.
1: Well, let's...
5: incident that I thought of you, Tom.
6: It's called
5: Incidente. We were at a pasta...
2: I am Enzo!
5: I was in a pasta making class, and the chef... Oh, my gosh. It was out of central casting.
2: Please tell me the chef came out and said, I'm Enzo.
5: His name was Claudio.
2: I'm Claudio.
5: And he was big and he had sausage fingers and he was sweating and he was scratching his nose and then putting his hands in the pasta.
6: Oh, yeah. That's how you got in the flame.
7: Oh, no, that is the secret ingredient.
5: And this was obviously all the Bob and Tom fans, thanks Colette Travel, and all the Bob and Tom fans were looking at me like, Tom's going to sees this video. I mean, it was horrific. Mm. So then we eat lunch, and I'm looking at the pasta going, Mm-mm. Wow, this looks very familiar to the positive that we just made.
7: It all cooks out.
1: Yeah, the boogers cook out.
5: Oh, oh
1: yeah.

0: was sweating, and he was a big guy, and it was just, oh, it was cringeworthy. I have it on video, but I was afraid to.
1: What kind of pasta did you make?
0: Well, he was making a bolognese, which I was very excited about. I thought, oh, we'll have a nice bolognese. But we made linguine pasta, and then we made some kind of vegetable thing, and they just a bunch of
2: stir-fry vegetables. Well, now you know linguine pasta tastes differently than spaghetti.
3: Or the penne.
0: Okay. The chef said that the pasta is two ingredients.
2: Yes.
0: Flour and egg. Yep. That's it. There's no way the pasta is going to taste differently, because there's nothing else in it.
1: Well, no, it's the shape and the way it's cooked. They're vastly different. It takes a palate with
0: the shape
1: some sophistication to understand this. But I'm not going to argue with a bunch of Philistines. now,
2: and you know what? I thank you on behalf of the Philistines.
1: Coming up, we have oddly enough, a news story about sauce. And the presentation of food,
0: mm-hmm.
1: It's actually kind of interesting, believe it or not, in the world of food today, as a matter of fact. But right now we have to get to our letters. Chick McGee, do you want to open up?
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0: Man.
2: This is Tinley from Missouri, and we're spelling Tinley, T-I-N-L-E-I-G-H.
1: Tinley.
2: I'm a returning listener and have been listening on and off since I was a kid. I love the podcast. When I'm working, and my birthday was earlier this week. Well, happy birthday, Tinley. I think that's what you're angling for.
1: Is that a he or a she?
2: I don't know.
0: Huh.
2: I think it's a lady, Tinley, I think.
1: I would think so, yeah, now that I give it some thought.
0: I would think so.
2: My favorite bit right now is when I hear Tom yelling,
3: calm down, bitch!
2: I just love it. I can't help but lose my mind. Thanks for all the
1: love. You're very welcome.
2: There you go.
1: Dear Bob and Tom.
2: Oh, hang on. P.S. Pat is my favorite.
0: Oh,
4: Patrick.
3: I sent that email in.
2: You and Tinley sitting in a tree.
0: K-I-S-S.
1: Well, I'll tell you what we need to do. Let's see how
0: are we. Got to start with the kiss.
1: We have to have Pat play one of the songs that you guys both missed.
3: No need for that.
1: There were some good ones.
0: What song?
3: Yeah. Oh, who knows? I did about 30 with you guys gone.
4: Really? You actually got a word in edgewise?
2: You know, yeah, the air was like dewy, wasn't it?
3: Yeah. Moist with creativity.
1: Oh. We'll get some from Pat in just a second.
2: Heavy with creativity.
1: Let's get to our... Oh, I should point this out. We opened up with a little bit of Paul Thorne today. Paul's going to be our guest in the studio...
0: Friday.
1: Coming up Friday.
0: Yeah.
4: Oh, right on.
1: We opened up with...
3: he's going to make us cry again, Tom.
2: Can I maybe have a request for him not to play the song we all cry about? Please?
1: Oh, yeah. Where were you? No, where was I when you stopped
3: that
1: loving
3: song.
1: Me?
3: That's brilliant. I love that.
0: Yeah, we can't hear that anymore.
1: That's a great song.
0: No, it's a sad song.
2: And we could dedicate it to Christy's husband.
0: he's still
3: came
0: around.
3: Back all in leather, didn't he? Yeah.
0: No, he did not come back all.
1: That was a request.
0: Nice briefcase, though.
1: That was a request from Dane. He said, you guys just both came back from a vacation.
0: Yes.
1: He said, it was our 10th anniversary. My wife and I went on a trip. She got sick the second day. I got sick on day 3.
2: Mm.
1: My vacation was completely ruined.
0: Oh, that's sorry.
1: But
0: for that.
1: When I got home, there was a package. She had gotten me the Bob and Tom Show hoodie.
2: Oh.
1: It really made my day.
2: Very cool.
4: And it soaks up vomit.
3: And diarrhea.
1: No better way to pick up barf. Speaking of picking things up, dear Bob and Tom Show, we just got a yellow lab puppy. Oh. Send me pictures.
2: Yeah.
1: I love puppies.
2: Let's see the pictures.
1: By the way, my puppy has become I've had a lot of dogs in my life.
0: Yeah.
2: Bernie
1: has the loudest bark of any dog I've ever had. It's ear piercing. I don't know why.
2: Well, but then it gets
1: our new puppy ate too fast and barfed in the middle of our living room. I remembered Tom's method. I jumped up, cut a paper plate in half, scooped up the mess. My wife thought I invented the wheel. Then P.S. I don't know why. This is from, I'll just say, this guy's initials are TG.
0: Okay.
1: He's got an unusual first name. He goes, later that night, I asked my wife, since she was so pleased with my Tom method, I asked my wife if she needed a good Rogering. I don't know how it came out, TG.
0: Oh.
1: Let me know.
0: Wow.
1: A vigorous Rogering.
4: Did he use the paper plate method on the small of the back?
2: The letter that you had before that, the couple that got sick, the lady was
1: right
2: sick
1: here.
2: And then the guy was...
1: that's
2: did
1: from
2: you know you
1: Dane.
2: You can, of course, you can catch a cold kissing.
0: Yeah.
2: Of course, too much. But you can also catch colds from oral, from that area.
0: Really?
2: Yeah.
5: Well, you shut up. We've been getting away with saying, no, we can't kiss, but you can still do that for years.
2: Yeah, right.
5: And you're going to blow it for us?
2: That's right.
1: Now, believe it or not, I don't know.
2: Or a man on the woman can get it.
1: Coming up in the news, I don't want to go into much detail. There is a thing that's all over the internet that is more or less incorrect.
2: Oral, how do you do?
1: It's about an alleged epidemic in a certain thing that would be caused perhaps by a variation on that.
2: No kidding.
1: But it's
2: all of a sudden I feel like I'm lost in the woods.
1: It's hard to say this without
0: giving it away.
1: It is. I don't know. Will it give it away if I just say what it is?
3: The name of it is close to what happens. They're saying happens.
5: We can wait. That's all right.
0: We'll wait.
1: Okay.
2: Is it cold and flu season?
5: We're getting up there, aren't we?
1: I can tell you what it's called.
0: Your flu shot.
1: Shigellosis. You ever heard of that, Josh?
5: No.
2: Let's
5: unfamiliar.
2: Can we...
5: Shagellosis sounds like something Austin Powers would
2: get. Behave. Can we rename it when we come back?
1: Well, it's got a name, but in any event, it's out there, but it's not an epidemic.
2: Shigellosis?
1: Yeah.
5: All right.
1: When you hear the street name, you're going to be quite surprised. Also coming up, we have guest Kelly Collette, comedian, Nick Novicki, comedian, will be joining us here in the studio this morning. 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

0: to hand out some cash. 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
1: Did you go under a bridge?
2: I think so.
0: What do you mean?
1: You kind of blanked out there for a second.
0: No, that's the pause that makes it exciting.
2: Oh,
0: it's powered by.
1: Okay, so when I do it,
0: it's
1: I'm
0: a mistake.
1: To be yelled at.
0: Yeah, okay, good.
1: Got it.
0: Coming up, more frivolity and hate.
1: Hey, welcome back to the Bob and Tom Show, the home of blatant hostility. There's Christy Lee.
2: Hi.
1: Ugh. Oh, hey, Godwin.
3: Hey, McGee.
1: Oh. Hello, Josh Arnold.
3: What of it, McGee?
1: Yeah, there's Ace Cosby.
4: Chicky Poo.
1: Yo, yo, yo.
2: Oh, I like Chicky Poo.
1: Hello, Tom. How are you, my
0: Hello,
1: friend?
0: Chick McGee, celebrating his 50th year in radio. The 50th Good. Anniversary of Chick McGee on the air in Welch, West Virginia, AM 1340. Does that station still exist?
1: I do not know. I have no idea. Maybe. I don't. Honestly, I don't.
4: Without you, it doesn't. That's
1: no,
4: all.
1: Absolutely
4: yeah.
1: not. No. Well, there were two competing stations, believe it, in Welch, West Virginia. There was XEE and ELC.
2: Oh.
1: ELC was Across kind of the heritage track. Station because, you know, it's almost Welch.
2: How long were you there?
1: 11 months.
2: Oh, okay.
1: Not quite a year.
2: And then you jumped to what bigger market?
1: Well, I made $125 a week at the first station, and I moved to Williamson, West Virginia, where I made $200 a week.
2: Wow. Nice.
1: Oh, ooh. Yeah.
2: Which one were you lived in the station?
1: The first one.
2: Okay.
0: Were you married?
1: The back. I was not. Well, you know the story. I moved to Williamson, and during the process of that, I did get married.
4: Yeah. Ah.
1: And you can't be married three times until you start early.
2: I hear you, buddy.
1: And preach.
2: Yeah.
1: And I got married on a Saturday, and I got fired from that job on a Tuesday.
0: Oh, that's Ooh. Nice.
1: Yeah.
0: Why'd you get fired?
1: Being chick. Too early, I guess. I was ahead of my time.
0: Is this the one where you made fun of the...
1: I was on Tradio, and a lady called up and said, "Hey, I did not hear my four white wall tires announced last week." And all I said was, "Gee, that's too bad."
3: Mm-hmm. A little sarcastic.
1: And, yeah.
3: Right?
1: Yeah. Huh?
3: A little color.
1: Yeah. A little personality. Well, it turns out the lady was first cousins with the... general manager.
0: Ah, I see.
1: And they fired me.
0: You were sacrificed. Okay.
1: But the general manager ended up in prison.
0: Oh.
2: Yeah. So was this in Williamson?
1: Williamson.
3: If you were making $125 a week, how did you even pay for rent or even food?
1: Well, that explains living in the back of the station.
2: Oh, yeah.
1: And actually, the big reason I left and went to Williamson because they wanted to start charging me rent. That's a true story.
2: So you got fired, then where'd you land?
1: Williamson, and then I went to Piqua, the beautiful Miami Valley.
0: Okay. I see.
1: Piqua, the Tri-Cities, Tom. Piqua, Troy, Covington, you're
0: of course,
1: there.
0: Yeah.
1: Sure.
0: Now, while you guys were gone, both Josh and Christy Lee were gone last week. Christy's been gone for 2 weeks, just back from her trip to Italy.
1: When are they going to be back? Are they back?
0: You missed a few songs. Pat, do you have one of the ones you'd like to play
1: for the kids?
0: Folks that were gone? Anything come to mind?
4: Come on, man.
3: We had a weird one where I didn't think anybody knew the song, and I was correct. I mean, half of this group knew the song I was satirizing, and the other half did not.
4: Don't tell us what it is. We'll see if we know.
0: Well, Christy will know. You'll know for sure, Christy.
2: Okay.
0: I don't.
1: Let's not speculate. Let's just let it happen.
0: This does need a little bit of a setup.
1: Of course.
3: Yeah. You can go ahead and do that, yeah. I could do it quicker. We can get right to it.
1: You know what?
3: I'm kidding.
1: We need to have a hammer and an anvil sound effect when you say this needs a setup, and you clang, just bang out the setup.
0: Okay.
1: Everybody gets it.
0: Okay, play it without the setup. See if they get it.
3: That's not what I said. I said I could do it quickly. I made a joke. Go ahead. You got the story there?
1: What is the? Yeah, we need the story at least.
0: This. What is it, what is the best way to get to this quickly? This involves...
1: Here's Christy with a news story.
2: I don't know what the news story is. It involves...
0: I want to say one of those riding bull things.
2: Yeah, the mechanical
0: like
2: bull.
0: Yes, of course. There's a mechanical bull. Okay, here's the story.
1: You might have seen this, actually.
0: There's a bar in Las Vegas. I forget the name of it, but they have replaced the mechanical bull with a similar ride, and it, of course... In a triumph of poor taste, it is a giant phallus.
1: Why not?
2: Yeah,
0: including a sacular area.
1: Oh, it's frighteningly anatomically correct.
2: Yes. This is for the bachelorette parties.
0: Yeah, I guess so. But it's the same deal. Here we go. You can see it.
1: There it is.
2: Yeah.
1: I see.
0: And it is really tasteless. And they of course have some huge boobed woman riding it.
2: Sure, of course.
1: Look at that, Josh.
0: Okay. Well, the story was a young lady got on this thing and fell off.
2: As you will.
0: Apparently, or something happened. And she's suing.
2: Oh.
0: She's suing the bar because...
1: She'll learn to love me.
0: Yeah, she got hurt doing something. The bar is called The Nerd, N-E-R-D. And here is the sign by the... It says, this is the sign from the bar. Ride it, slide it, stay on top of the world-famous gyrating Johnson mechanical member, exclusively at The Nerd. Can you hang on?
2: Okay.
0: By the way, the bar also features, to give you an idea of what a classy joint it is, bowling, axe throwing, and skee ball. I love all three of those things.
1: What do you mean?
4: Yeah, exactly. Yeah.
1: That sounds like an entertainment fun complex.
0: Yeah, I know, but I mean, you're not going to take the kids.
4: No.
0: Hey, I just beat you in skee ball, Daddy. Can I go ride?
4: Kids shouldn't be in Vegas anyway.
2: That's right.
1: Would you?
4: I want to go back to old school Vegas. No families.
1: If I told you I went to this bar and threw some axe and... enjoyed some cocktails, would you...
0: That's fine.
1: Would you look down on me?
0: No. I'm just saying it's the mechanical... They called it the Johnson Mechanical Bull. I mean, mechanical member, sorry. So you see, you get the idea.
2: Of course.
4: So and it's NERD.
0: NERD is the name
4: of the
0: bar.
4: But it's not the acronym like the musical artist who has the great song Lap Dance.
0: Oh.
4: NERD.
2: I know. Maybe.
0: And this news account...
5: You can get to see a lap dance for free.
2: Oh, not familiar with that.
5: Oh, it's fantastic.
0: We'll see if you're familiar with it. So
3: you're not going to be familiar with this, maybe.
0: The artistry of this one is Pat has taken a great song, but it is not necessarily a top 40 hit.
4: Okay.
3: It's like a Crosby, Stills, and Nash tribute, primarily Nash.
2: All right.
3: Didn't have a lot of hits that Nash.
2: No.
4: Help anybody.
3: She went to a Vegas bar and took a look inside. Off in the corner was a penis you could ride. She grabbed the shaft, her hands were full. It was like a bronchin bull. Ladies lined up at a dude or two. Slip, slip, there we go. Kept sliding round the tip just like a spinning top.

0: and blue. She says, look at me, I'm riding on a mechanical penis. Look at me, I'm flying off my mechanical penis. I'm gonna sue, my back's a mess. Oh, my neck, the pain. Why not just fades out and
1: of course,
0: a couple
1: America
0: of the kids in the
1: Express.
0: Room didn't
2: there
0: know what
2: you
0: I
2: go,
0: was
2: Christy.
0: Doing.
1: Yeah, I know that song.
2: Marrakech Express.
1: Yeah.
2: That's a great song. Graham Nash, I've said this before, one of the nicest guys. You ever met Graham?
1: I don't believe so. If
2: yeah,
1: I have,
2: I've met
1: I don't
2: him a couple
1: remember.
2: Times and a terrific artist and a great gentleman, and
3: he banged Joni Mitchell, right?
2: I wouldn't use such vulgar language. But in any event, our apologies to Mr. Nash.
3: Drove to the hole, man.
4: Yeah. Yeah, really.
1: So this girl got stuck on the sack. Is that what happened? Really?
0: Yes.
1: Or did you make that up?
0: No, her foot was stuck by the testicle.
3: And she fell.
1: Gotcha.
3: Oh,
1: man.
2: Ever gotten your foot? Never mind.
1: No.
2: Let's just move forward here. Coming up, comedian.
3: A whole foot tripped on a testicle?
1: God.
3: What size testicle?
1: You got working over there.
3: Holy hell.
2: I do not have large testicles. I want to go on record.
3: All right.
2: My shoe is a size 12. My testicles are totally normal.
1: Good. Good to know.
2: Comedian Kelly Collette. Comedian Nick Novicki on the way. Looking forward to that. Also, don't forget coming up week 6. In the NFL, week 5, what a weird weekend this one was.
1: Yeah, Packers won, though. It was a good day at our house.
2: And
3: Packers bounced the Bears.
1: Yeah.
3: Man. It's been a weird year so far.
2: So much for winning one for Ditka, huh?
3: In the NFL.
1: That's exactly what I thought.
3: Yeah.
2: I figured they'd come out smoking.
1: Yeah.
2: In any event.
3: Cigars.
2: We'll be reviewing what's going on and how you could win a great gift package from Steven Singer Jewelers when we return to the O'Reilly Auto Parts Studios. 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
1: She remembered the way back to the studio and everything. She's at the Incogni news desk, ready to...
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1: To news it up. Hello, Pat Godwin.
3: Hey, Chick.
1: There's Josh Arnold.
4: I have a question for the room about the incredible edible egg.
1: Ah!
2: Okay.
1: Packed with protein.
4: Yes.
1: There's Ace Cosby.
5: Hello.
1: I'm Chick. Hello, Tom.
0: We should explain Christy Lee's been in Italy for 2 weeks.
2: Had a lot of eggs.
1: Please, it's Italy.
4: What do they call eggs in Italy?
2: Eggs. I don't know. I don't know what they call it. Everything was in English.
1: Actually, the waiter came out and he said,
2: "Buongiorno."
1: I'm Enzo.
2: He said, "Buongiorno."
0: Well, I'm glad you brought up eggs because I saw something over the weekend that I want to show you.
4: Yes, but please.
0: You go first. What have you got about eggs?
4: The incredible. It's you and your significant other.
2: All right. Yep.
4: All right. You're making two eggs. You're frying up four eggs, two apiece.
2: Yep.
1: Right.
2: Did that yesterday.
4: One of the eggs.
2: Break.
4: As you're frying it up, the yolk breaks.
0: Oh, boy.
4: Do you take it or do you serve it to your significant other?
0: You give the significant other the one that has the proper yolk.
4: I'm with Tom.
2: I do that, too. I give him the good yolks. And I take the bad yolk and chop it up and give it to
0: now,
2: the dogs.
0: Now, do you do what I do? I break the eggs into a cup.
2: I do, too.
0: So if and then I pour it into the frying pan so I don't break them.
2: Yep.
4: My eggs don't break when I put the egg in the pan.
1: Yeah,
4: they
1: why
4: break
1: would
4: it,
1: they?
4: They usually break
2: when
4: flip.
2: When you flip?
4: Yeah.
2: Did you cook them in bacon grease?
0: Oh, you flip
2: grease?
0: Them? Don't flip them.
1: Do you...
4: So you just basted, like you just put,
1: you put
4: some water
1: a lid on it.
0: What I do is you take like a cup of water,
4: right,
0: and have it standing by after the bottom started to cook.
1: So your eggs are
0: you
1: soggy.
0: Pour the water in and then
4: that's
0: cover
4: essentially
0: them
4: basted,
0: and it kind of poaches them.
4: Yeah,
1: I would give the significant other the intact yolk only because I prefer a broken yolk.
2: Oh, do you?
4: How about that?
1: Yeah.
4: Well, that's perfect then.
1: So it's not, well, okay, but it's not.
2: But I expect you, because you're a gentleman, you would do that.
4: I would hope all men would do
2: that.
0: Yes. Now, since I know you wouldn't believe me, I took a picture of this yesterday.
4: Okay.
0: This answers the question, are there too many lawyers in American society? Josh, I want you to read this. This is a photograph of at a store of a food item you can take off their hard-boiled eggs. What does it say on that label?
4: Okay, it says hard-boiled eggs, price $3.
0: And then what does it say at the bottom?
4: It says contains eggs. As if you're allergic to eggs.
0: Yes, this is a reminder. It says hard-boiled eggs. Price $3, contains eggs. That should just say no. That's the no Sherlock. Yes,
4: they have to put it.
2: So you don't put another egg in and then fry another one? I do that rather than eat the broken one. I just give it to the dogs.
4: It varies.
2: Yeah.
4: But
1: So
4: but
1: how many times?
4: Let's say you're down to your last four.
2: I see. Yeah.
1: How many times do you egg up again?
4: Right, it can turn into all of a sudden I have nine eggs on my plate.
1: Yeah.
0: Then what do you do? Eat them.
2: Do you fry your bacon or bake it? Or do you know what I'm saying?
4: I bake my bacon.
1: Mm-hmm.
4: I have a bacon rack that you can bake, and they're perfect.
2: Really?
1: We do a bacon party for the ladies, and it's $3.75 for a half hour, man.
2: I fried it yesterday, though, and there's nothing better than frying your eggs in that bacon
4: grease.
2: It is
4: delicious. Yeah.
1: You get some grease on your nippies there?
2: Use a screen. Okay. Put a screen over
0: Thank
2: the top.
0: Thank you very much. Could we move forward here? Do you have any more letters over there?
1: Well, of course. I'm chock full of letters.
4: Greaseless nipples, though. That's not a proper breakfast.
2: Greaseless?
1: Dear Bob and Tom Show.
0: Greaseless nipples, Isn't that a band?
1: Grease nipples is the word. Hey, speaking of getting phrases wrong, last week we were having trouble with, idioms or something that people get wrong. You know what I'm trying to say?
0: Oh, yeah.
4: Like people often say chomping at the bit when really it's champing.
1: Yeah, it's champing at the bit.
0: What was the one that started this whole thing? The 50-50 thing, yeah.
1: Yes, hindsight
0: is 50-50.
4: Oh, yeah, that's funny.
0: Getting them close, but not exactly correct.
1: This is from James, Big Game James. Speaking of getting phrases wrong, I work in a grocery store, and there was two college girls having a discussion. One girl finally just said, "Let's call it even. You say tomato, I say potato."
4: Yes! Wonderful.
1: They were also upset because the store had plenty of cake mixes, but they wondered where the cupcake mix was.
2: Oh,
4: that's great.
2: Man.
0: We had one.
4: You know what, though? That's one of those things.
1: Yes.
4: I guess if you're a 19, 20-year-old girl,
1: absolutely.
4: You don't know that there's...
1: It's all...
4: We can't find the cupcake.
2: They took home ec out of schools. Look what happened.
4: Yes.
0: So my friend Steve Ali, the great musician, was on...
1: Not the drywaller?
0: Was on a cruise ship. Thank you. And as you know, Pat, since you played many cruise ships...
3: The Philippine bands, they don't know the nuance of our language.
0: Very good. And a lot of times they learn the songs just based on the sheet music that the captain... Hey, you've got to learn these songs. Mm-hmm. And he heard a this, what is it, chantreuse? What is the word?
2: the songstress?
0: Up there singing, "You say tomato, I say tomato."
4: Yes, excellent.
0: "You say potato, I say potato."
1: Is there anything funnier than foreigners trying to pronounce our language?
0: I'm sure we would butcher whatever native.
4: There are a few things funnier than that, but our children will never know
0: what they are.
4: How funny it is in A Christmas Story.
1: Yes, that's exactly right.
4: There are some edits of that movie. So buy the Blu-ray.
3: Are they taking that scene
2: out?
3: They
2: took that out?
4: Yeah, a couple places have taken that scene out.
2: Oh.
1: Really?
4: Yeah. And isn't it more about the awkwardness of the family's reaction? Isn't it also
3: because they're embarrassed?
4: They can't help but laugh. Yes.
1: Yeah. It's the goose, right?
2: Mm-hmm.
4: That's probably as accurate. Since a lot of those stories in that movie are based on the guy's life.
2: Right.
4: Yeah. That probably happened. And anywho.
1: By the way, I don't know how this got legs, but it's been a running gag for a couple of weeks now. And you might not have heard about it. Emails from our listeners insulting my mother.
2: Oh,
4: okay.
1: Yeah, it's really...
4: And is it for just insulting Yo Mama in general? Or
0: no,
1: no.
0: It started...
1: It started with
0: a great letter.
1: From a little girl who couldn't think of the word trampoline, so she called it the jumpaline.
0: The jumpaline.
4: Wonderful. Okay.
1: And then somebody sent me a letter that said, "Hey, they were all jumpalines until your mom got on one."
4: Okay, yeah.
2: Oh,
4: yeah.
1: Implying she's a tramp.
2: Gotcha.
0: Yeah. Which is a subtle, I think, pretty good, but they've escalated.
4: Okay.
2: Well, that's not nice.
1: And they also manufactured something, maybe you're familiar with this, Christy, the bake ovens. And then my mom...
2: The Easy Bake Oven?
1: Got one, and it was called the Easy
4: Gotcha.
1: Bake Oven.
4: Gotcha, yes.
2: Oh, yeah.
1: Dear Bob and Tom Show, "Hey chick, your mom's moral values are so loose."
4: How loose are they?
1: "That her heels are the roundest amongst the strumpets at the House of Ill Repute."
4: Oh gosh, it's like a joke from the 1910s.
1: Yes, this letter's specifically for Tom. Thank you, Breck from Fulton, New York.
4: Yes,
0: Wow, the round-heeled ladies.
1: Yes, indeed.
0: That's what
2: I don't
0: they
2: know
0: used
2: how
0: to
2: your
0: them.
2: Heels get round just being up in the air, but.
4: No, they
0: it makes
4: they
0: them go
4: push,
0: down
4: quick. They push
0: they,
4: down.
0: Tilting, yeah, see, they go
1: tilting
0: down.
1: Back.
4: Like those punching clowns that they have a round bottom.
2: Oh.
3: Well, Sinatra calls the lady a tramp, but he's kidding, though. He's not talking about an actual tramp, right? When did that start?
1: The lady.
3: That's why the lady is a tramp.
1: Is a tramp.
4: Yeah, it's not as harsh as it became.
1: I think it is.
4: And then tramp used to mean, what, bum in a way?
2: Yeah.
1: Hobo.
4: Yeah.
0: I think it's a good kind of tramp in that
3: right.
0: case.
3: Right.
2: Yeah, he makes it sound like she's right. kind of cool.
1: How about
2: right?
1: this? Have you ever gone for a tramp in the woods?
3: What?
1: No, that's...
4: I think that's where the old school tramp, like Charlie Chaplin's
1: yeah,
4: tramp,
1: that's
4: came
1: a,
4: from.
1: That's a walk in the woods.
4: Right.
2: Tramp?
1: Yeah.
0: A tramp?
1: A tramp. Absolutely.
0: Okay.
1: You that, don't believe me.
0: No. Does that mean a conjugal visit with some strumpet
2: no,
0: in the
2: no.
0: woods?
2: No, it means a walk. Like
0: oh.
2: A...
0: Oh,
1: yeah. Let's go for
4: a homonym.
1: A tramp
0: okay.
1: in the woods.
0: I was completely unaware of
4: that. Homonym say what?
0: Okay.
1: Homonym.
0: Coming up, we have comedians Kelly Collette and Nick Novicki joining us today. Also, it's time to check in with Chick McGee. You had an interesting weekend in the world of the NFL.
1: I did. Football is heating up. 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
0: Thank you very much, Chick McGee. Thank you, Prize Picks. Speaking of that sort of thing, don't forget Pigskin Picks at BobandTom.com. Week 6 begins Thursday evening. Week 5 concludes this evening. And the reason I bring that up is you could win yourself a nice gift certificate from Steven Singer Jewelers, a $500 gift certificate. 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Obviously, it concludes this evening in the world of the NFL. 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
8: Hello, hello.
7: There she is. 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
9: Hey, chick.
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6: Yeah.
7: Get it right.
6: So sorry. 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
7: Thank you.
6: 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Did you know that?
7: Did you think 50 years it'd still be a station thriving?
6: Well, did you know that? I want to say, I think it's Volvos and Volkswagens, I think, are the ones that they're not going to put AM radios in them anymore, and there's legislation to stop them from not doing that.
8: Wait a minute, I thought it passed.
7: Right now?
8: It passed. Here in the United States,
6: in the U.S.,
7: So it's an act of law that they have to put AM radio.
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9: I remember I called an AM station once. I was in high school and I wanted to get into radio, and I said, "How does one do that?" I just called them up. And the guy, and I was talking to the guy who was on the air that night.
7: Right.
9: And he said, "Well, you're welcome to come sweep the floors." And then that's usually how people get in.
7: Huh.
9: And I thought about it for a little bit. Should I go sweep the floors in that place?
7: You know?
6: Well, that's the famous story of Kris Kristofferson.
7: I would have done that.
6: He went to Nashville. He was a Rhodes Scholar and a really, you know, distinguished guy. But he went and swept the floors and met Johnny Cash and the rest of the
9: history. Nice. Yeah.
8: Of working in the mailroom.
6: You could come here and sweep the floors. Of course, it's all carpeting.
8: Well, you can use a sweeper.
7: Oh, yeah. You have to bring a vacuum.
9: Great. Sweeping carpeting is my... Remember, I was trained as an usher. I'm great.
7: Did you have one of those little push handle things?
9: Sock. Sock.
7: No good.
8: I have one of those now.
9: They may have gotten better, but no, it was all
8: the ones that... No, like the fuller brush thing.
6: No electricity.
8: Yeah, and has the little cup. I took, when my mother passed, I took that because it's kind of handy sometimes if you...
7: I've heard that's the last thing that you remember.
11: What's the weirdest thing you found on the floor of a cinema?
9: Oh, the cinema?
11: Yeah.
9: I found a condom one time.
7: Nice.
9: Yeah.
7: I was
8: used?
7: Hoping for a condom.
9: It did not seem to be, but I didn't. I just swept it into the...
6: You didn't
9: the old
8: little pail?
6: Yeah.
9: We called those butlers, so I just swept it into the butler and threw those away.
7: The butler?
9: Yeah.
7: Nice.
9: I found $800 once.
8: What?
9: Yes.

0: $800 cash.
1: Did you keep it?
2: Please tell me.
0: I kept it, and I went, I'm going to hold this for a week. This was my own. This wasn't like company policy or anything.
2: You didn't tell anybody.
0: Company policy was to immediately turn it in. But I had done that before and watched the manager pocket that money. And so I went, no, I'm not doing that again. So
3: they came back for it.
0: I said, I'm waiting a week. And a week, 7 days.
1: Yep.
0: On the seventh day, this old man came in.
2: Oh.
0: And he was really old. And he said, did anybody happen to find
1: $800? Oh,
0: I went to the bank and I said, yes, just 1 second, please. And I had to go out to my car because it was in my glove compartment.
1: So
0: I had to exit the building from the back and go around. And I came out and I said, here's your $800. He took it, turned around and walked away. Didn't say one word.
1: Are you kidding me?
2: Didn't give you like 10 bucks for the effort.
0: I didn't expect him to give me money, but I thought a thank you might be in order.
4: No. I've learned.
0: But
4: no matter what, don't worry.
0: I think he was just so shocked, maybe. I don't know. Whatever. I'm giving him the benefit of the doubt.
2: I think I would say no one found $800.
1: In my mind, especially after I saw him, I
0: went, this could have been for some prescription he needs.
4: Yeah, old guy.
2: Right. Yeah, poor old guy. My money now.
0: I had to wake up a few people, too, that I thought may have passed.
4: During a movie?
0: Yeah.
4: Which movie was it?
0: I remember one, and it's sort of ironic. It was Wagons East.
2: John Candy's last movie.
0: Oh. And he was the only one in the theater. He was an old guy, and I could not wake him up at the end of it. And finally, I went to the manager. I go, this guy's not waking up. And we both went in, and he was standing, and he was walking out.
1: Oh, God.
0: All right.
1: Thank you.
4: That would be very unpleasant.
0: Yeah.
4: Hey, the 4:30 matinee has been canceled.
0: Yeah.
4: Dead guy in seat six.
1: Ooh. Yeah.
4: Okay. Well,
2: Dear Bob and Tom Show, our email from a listener begins. My name is Nate. I'm from Ashtabula, Ohio.
4: Ooh. Okay.
2: We were sitting in the living room watching Halloween movies, Hocus Pocus to be exact, and my

0: Of course, everyone in my family will, from this point further, yes, be referring to all footrests as leg couches.
1: Yes.
0: Love you guys. Been listening since I was a kid on the Fox in Ashtabula. I'm 37 now, and I force my son to listen on the way to school. P.S. Chick, your mom's a whore.
2: Oh my goodness.
0: It's just that simple.
1: It's just that simple.
0: You want to get in on this? Just that simple. One more. Dear Bob and Tom Show. This is from Liz. All of these mama jokes about Chick's mom got me thinking about my favorite one. Your mama's so hairy, when you were born, you almost died of rug burn.
1: Wow. I'm not familiar with that one.
0: I wasn't. I sure am now, though. What do you think of that, Tom? The old rug burn joke.
1: Okay. We'll see if we can maintain all this. We have Patty G over there working on a song. You guys missed a couple of them. Once again, Christy's been gone for 2 weeks on a trip to Italy.
2: Mm-hmm. Buongiorno.
1: Josh gone.
0: I'm Enzo.
1: Fishing for a week. But it's time to check in with the sporting scene. You may be aware of what's happening to some degree, but here we go.
0: You know, this makes sense now. When you left,
2: yes,
0: you looked at me and said, see you in October.
2: Yeah.
0: And I drove by. I said, what the hell does that mean? See you in October. What am I getting fired?
2: I didn't come back till October.
0: Turns out, no. Let's see. Major League Baseball. We got the National
2: League playing baseball
0: Championship Series.
3: Postseason, baby. Fall ball.
0: Mr. October. Bryce Terang.
1: Silly.
0: Thank you. Thank you very much. Homered off Tarek Skubal. Why hasn't he come up with a screwball yet?
3: I don't know.
0: The screwball from Skubal.
1: Do they ever talk about the screwball anymore?
0: I don't know, but
2: that's
0: they should.
2: That's a pitch, right?
4: Yeah.
0: No, it's a form of negotiation. Give her the screwball, we'll say. Bryce Terang homered off Tarek Skubal, and Milwaukee's bullpen shut down the Dodgers after Jacob Mizrowski's outing, sending the Brewers to a 2-1 victory over the Dodgers in the first game of the National League Championship Series opener.
3: When you hear that Terang sound, what do you think of?
0: An arrow hitting a target.
3: Oh!
1: I think of a cartoon.
3: I think of those springy door stops.
2: Oh, yes.
0: Oh, yeah.
2: That the dogs play with, or the cat. Does your cat
3: and that
2: play
3: I
2: with
3: used
2: them?
3: To play with it all the yeah.
2: You
0: Would
2: did?
0: You just lay there and flip them?
3: Yes. We were a low-income household.
2: You would lay on the floor and play with the doorstop?
5: I'd just like to tell you, Josh, my favorite program's coming on, so why don't you go and play with the doorstop?
0: Can I, Paul?
5: Well, just tonight, but only until the big hand is on the...
2: I love you.
1: When you turn 14, your dad cut holes in your pockets and said, play with those?
3: Yeah. Yes.
1: Okay.
0: Go play with the doorstop. The Brewers hosting game two tonight, 5 o'clock Eastern, and then the Guardians at Tampa Bay, game one tonight at 8 o'clock.
3: By the way, you know what Pa's favorite program was, Chick?
0: What was it?
3: A light breeze. And he would sit outside and enjoy the light breeze.
0: I'm gonna go enjoy a light breeze.
3: That's my favorite show.
0: I thought it might be Doctari.
2: Doctari.
0: Remember Doctari?
1: Never watched it.
2: Never?
0: I think it was an actual program around, think Mutual of Omaha's Wild Kingdom, but they had characters and things happened each week. Doctari!
1: Don't remember.
0: Yeah. No, it's not a doctor named Tari.
1: No, I understand what it was. I just never watched it.
0: You made a judge. Did you give it a chance at least?
1: No.
0: What were you?
2: Didn't.
0: What? No. What were you watching at this time?
1: I was doing homework.
2: Doctari, you were probably.
3: Pat, what was one show you couldn't miss as a kid or a teen?
4: Batman. Adam West Batman, yeah.
0: I lost my
4: mind.
0: Well,
4: yeah, it was great.
0: When I saw Batman for the first time in color, I couldn't believe it.
3: Yeah. And the colors are great.
0: Oh, vibrant.
3: Yes.
0: Saturated with color.
3: You learned a little about Eartha Kitt, didn't you?
0: Yes.
1: The
0: well, this is that's weird.
1: It's if you're from that era, it's hard to realize because today the contemporary Batmans are also serious.
2: Right.
1: This was
2: cartoon.

0: Finnish, not. Obviously.
1: Yes, Commissioner Gordon.
2: Yes. Yeah.
1: Now, I'm looking up Doctari.
0: 1966 to 1969. I looked it up.
1: Doctari is an American family drama that aired on CBS.
0: Yep.
3: Was that the region, Doctari? Like we're in the Doctari region?
0: Like in somewhere in Africa, yeah.
2: I thought it was a jacket.
0: What?
1: A Doctari?
2: Well, that's a dashiki or whatever.
1: Good guess.
3: I thought it was a gaming console. Well, that's an Atari.
1: I thought it was a part of a car.
2: We're going to make this interesting if it's the last thing we do.
1: We
2: can't make it interesting, but at least make it offensive.
1: It was a part of a car. Your Johnson Rod, your U-joint, and your Doctari need to be replaced. Doctari was not primarily filmed in Africa. It was mainly filmed Africa, USA.
0: Africa, USA.
1: A 600-acre wild animal ranch in Soledad Canyon.
3: There are other people who have different opinions about what Africa, USA is. We don't like to hear from them.
1: Yeah, I just realized what I read after I heard that. Anyway.
2: We have to take away his computer. That's all there is to it. By the way, I have a complaint.
1: We're fine. Oh, complaint desk is, hang on.
2: You guys probably missed it because you were out of the country, Christy. But
0: yes.
2: The Cleveland Guardians, and I still hate the name. It was kind of a fun. I don't like the new C.
0: What do you mean they have a new C?
1: The new Guardians.
0: Is it a whole logo or just the uniforms? C change?
2: The C. The letter C. I don't know what era it's supposed to evoke. I just don't like it.
1: Well, first of all, Major League Baseball has jumped the shark. They have all these different uniforms now. It's like the city versions of classic uniforms, like the Philadelphia Phillies.
0: Well, wait a minute. The NFL does that, don't they? They change jerseys all the time.
1: Well, but those are...
2: Chris, you're talking about the NFL. We're not talking about religion here. We're back to the baseball world.
1: You're talking about something... I'm talking about Major League Baseball, something no one cares about. Now...
0: Okay.
1: I think they're called the city jerseys, and they, those are the, is that the new C you're talking about?
3: I mean, that is classic baseball, old-timey.
2: Yeah, I don't know.
3: It's the Red Sox font, essentially.
1: Absolutely.
2: Yeah, I don't know. It's weird.
3: I think it works for baseball, for sure.
2: I don't know what era they're trying to evoke, but it's certainly not contemporary. It looks too religious to me.
0: Religious.
3: It has that gothic feel.
2: I don't know. It'd be nice to. I mean, the Yankees at least have. Fortunately, they're longer in the playoffs, but at least they have the classic pinstripes.
1: Yeah, you shouldn't mess with the Yankees, the Phillies, the Reds.
2: L.A. Dodgers have their classic
1: logo.
2: The
1: Dodgers.
3: Yeah, you don't mess with any of that stuff.
1: And the NFL, you shouldn't mess with the Packers uniforms.
0: I liked the jerseys yesterday. They were
1: cool.
0: The Colts
1: uniform.
0: You didn't like them?
1: I didn't say that.
0: Okay.
1: No, I did not.
2: So is the head coach of your team is he aware that you can kick
1: interim?
2: Is he aware that you can kick a field goal when you're in overtime?
1: I think what actually happened was that in each half of an NFL game, the teams are assigned 3 timeouts. Like if Josh and I are playing, he has 3 timeouts in the first half. I have 3 timeouts. Second half. He has 3 timeouts. I have 3 timeouts. Overtime, he has 2 timeouts. I have 2 timeouts. I don't know, but you would think a man who's making bajillions of dollars and a head coach of the team would know how many timeouts he has. I don't know, but who am I? And speaking of the NFL, Snoop Huntley, last night, Sunday Night Football, led Baltimore to a tying touchdown and 2-point conversion in the last minute of regulation. And then scored on a 1-yard sneak. He got up on tippy toes. And went right into the... And then he threw the ball down on the ground. And the Ravens beat the Falcons by a score of 30-23. Derek, they call him King Henry, ran for 102 yards. And Michael Penix Jr., left the game with a rib injury late in the fourth quarter.
2: Oh,
3: my rib.
2: No one wants a Penix injury.
0: No.
1: That guy cannot stay healthy.
3: I had a rib injury.
0: Did you?
3: Chipped my tooth on a rack of ribs. That's a funny joke, right?
0: Yeah. Sure. A funny joke.
3: It is cute, isn't it?
1: You want to speculate how, like, you were eating too fast? Or is there a tag that would go with that?
3: You do a bite into a bone, you know.
1: I bit into the plate. I bit my fork.
2: Coming up, comedian Kelly Collette. Coming up, comedian Nick Novicki will be joining us.
1: Yeah, he's going to be. Is he going to ask to borrow money again?
3: Why would he do that?
2: Again?
1: Because he's a little short.
2: Oh.
1: Wow, well, the silence is really deafening.
2: Turning
1: now.
2: Around the car.
1: No, he's not.
2: Nick is a small
3: small. No, you check your
0: good fine. Sport.
3: I mean, if he goes to punch you, just hold him by his forehead. And...
0: Oh my God.
1: Now, little feller, hang on.
2: Oh, if he kicks you in the crotch so hard.
1: We also have the new college football rankings and a trade in the National Football League that brings Ohio State Buckeyes together. And world records coming up.
3: You like togetherness? You like that?
1: I don't care for it. my favorite togetherness is being apart.
3: Yes.
2: Also coming up today.
1: Yeah.
2: We have a new way to cut your lawn.
1: With scissors, right?
2: Nope. Oh. With animals.
3: Oh.
0: Of course.
2: Kind of fun. And then we have a interesting.
1: There doesn't seem any way to regulate cutting your lawn.
3: right.
2: We're going to find
0: kind
2: out.
0: Kind of willy-nilly, right? You know?
1: Yeah.
2: Plus, we have vinyl record news.
1: Oh.
2: And I mentioned this because we have a special...
1: This is top secret, I thought.
2: Okay. We do. Okay. I'm the
1: Bob and Tom record?
2: Maybe. But right now, we're going to talk about a classic heavy metal band about to issue a cool vinyl album with something very special in it. We'll find out about that if you're a heavy metal fan. Right now... We're going to exit briefly from the O'Reilly Auto Parts Studios. This is the Bob and Tom Show.
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6: 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No backed up traffic to talk about either. I'm Lee Irwin.
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6: Here is a look around your community. President Donald Trump held a midterm rally in Clarksville over the weekend in what he called the Golden Age of America. 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At the recent Montgomery County Commission meeting, commissioners discussed the limits on future data centers. The commission will talk more about the centers and regulations with a possible vote at their next formal meeting, October 19th. And Austin Peay lost to Tarleton State 40-32 Saturday in the program's first ever matchup between top 10 teams. The loss is APSU's first FCS defeat of the season. They move to 5-2 overall. The Govs are still in a great position for the playoffs. They face West Virginia on Saturday. 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
10: I am Enzo. There's Pat Godwin.
12: Hey, Chick.
10: There's Josh Arnold.
13: If I ever make a movie and there's a character named Enzo, Chick, you've got the role.
10: I'm Enzo. Well, what would the name be? Ozarks. What would that?
13: Oh.

0: I'm Josh.
1: I am Clem.
0: I am Clem.
2: You could pass as an Italian.
0: Is it a stereotypical, like a rural
1: One of the great things about the Lake of the Ozarks in Missouri is the economic disparity. So 8 million dollar lake house is right next to a corrugated steel lean-to.
0: Ooh. Wow.
1: I mean,
0: really?
1: It's fascinating.
0: Oh. Man. Yeah. Didn't you have one of those going at one time? You tried to buy the guy, remember? Didn't you?
3: Oh,
0: the big White House, I thought.
3: No. I bought the house next door.
0: Yes. Yeah.
3: Because there were issues. I didn't want anybody else to be as red in the neck as that guy was.
2: Oh, gosh.
3: So I bought it, cleaned it up, and sold it to somebody else.
0: Speaking of rednecks,
3: a tragically unsuccessful
0: Ace Cosby
3: investment.
0: I'm Chicken. Hello, Tom.
2: Pat, I found a career for you if you want to retire in Italy. You could be a gondola singer.
3: I knew you were going to say that.
2: We had this guy. He was awesome. Good-looking Italian man, and he sang the most
4: on the gondola?
2: On the gondola with us.
4: Italian songs, right? No, I do only Beatles.
3: No, he did. He did a lot of 50 Cent.
1: You like it a Two Life Crew?
0: Help, I need somebody. Help, not just anybody.
2: No, no, he did do an Elvis song.
4: He did Elvis?
2: Yeah.
3: No, but I know which
4: it's
3: one.
4: Now or
2: go
4: never?
2: Ahead. Which one?
3: No. Didn't Elvis cover that one?
2: No, it wasn't an Italian song.
1: And the gray Chicago morning.
2: No.
3: What's
2: it was
3: the
0: little baby Italian?
4: It's Now or Never.
3: Yeah.
2: No, it was. Now I can't even think of the song. It's a ballad.
4: You ain't nothing about a hound dog.
2: No, it was a ballad.
3: What is a hound dog of you people?
0: Yeah.
3: It's a big of a sausage.
0: You son bitch.
1: Hey, you can dance with wood in the chair.
2: God, why can't my mind is gone.
3: Now, Pat.
0: You can dance if you want to. Look at your hand.
3: Chick McGee is celebrating 50 years in radio. And I was trying to think of something that had something to do with 50, some song.
0: 50 Cent, right?
3: Yeah, I got a little 50 Cent here for you.
0: Oh, no kidding?
3: Yeah.
0: Wait a minute. How do you pronounce 50 Cent?
3: It's pronounced 50, I believe. Is that correct?
0: 50 Cent?
1: It's your anniversary.
3: Here we go.

0: Whoa.
1: Oh, wait a minute.
2: Oh, hey.
3: It's beeped.
2: Hey.
3: Hey.
4: That'll get you fired.
3: It's beeped.
5: Hey.
3: It was and you guys
5: beeped,
3: had never Mom. Heard that?
2: Imagine
3: I was
2: that.
3: Hoping it was. I was sitting here the whole time going, this is going to be fun.
2: Boy, oh boy.
5: Fortunately, it was beeped. Once again, congratulations to Chick McGee.
2: Thank you.
5: 50 years ago today, Welch, West Virginia, and the airwaves were never going to be the same.
3: Have you heard 50 Cent's Candy Shop? That's a good one, too.
2: Oh, I never. Oh.
3: You're like a candy shop.
2: I don't.
3: I'll lick you like a lollipop.
2: What about the gift? Who did gift store? Gift shop. I'm going to the gift shop. Is it?
3: Macklemore did that.
2: Yes.
5: Oh, the that
3: thrift
5: was the
3: store, right?
2: Yeah,
3: the
2: thrift store. Thrift store. Thrift store. Yep. Half a century, kids.
3: yes.
2: 50 and more years.
3: The world's better for it.
5: I have a letter here if I can find it.
2: Is it to me?
5: Oh, it says happy anniversary, Chick.
2: All right.
5: Apparently, you know this guy, Corey.
2: Thank you.
5: He wants
2: I know,
5: to know
2: Corey.
5: What happened to the Chick McGee Rainbow Barbecue for all of us gays?
0: Oh,
2: It's still open for business.
5: You want to do a Rainbow Barbecue and invite
2: all of my friends
5: of whatever lifestyle they may be.
2: Yep,
5: with. That's
2: and,
5: fine.
2: Different people from all around the world.
3: All right.
5: Mm-hmm. He enjoys when you have quote had enough of Tom. Please play the famous breakdown.
0: Oh,
5: we I guess we have to. This
2: there's no getting out.
3: Bob Seger song, Takedown.
5: This occurred a few years ago.
2: Yeah. I believe 2018.
5: Yes, yeah, Chick had a meltdown.
0: Yep.
5: And this is what it sounded like.
6: I got you, but no Houston.
0: No Houston. Not
6: Houston.
0: According to this.
6: Houston.
3: Hello there, Houston. Hello there, Houston.
6: Whatever.
1: But he wants me to stop this. Don't do that. That's irritating. Don't ever make that noise again. I can't make Houston alone that noise. If you make that noise.
3: No, yeah. Stop flying whistling. People can't hear Houston and hello there.
1: Hatbox.
0: We're watching a show breakdown. Nervous breakdown.
1: June 21st, 2018. June 21st, 2018.
2: That's right.
1: Houston.
3: Hello there.
1: Houston.
3: I wish we did a team of men in white scrubs come in and drag you off while you're just, Houston. Hello there.
6: We're going viral.
1: Hello there. Dine up. Breaking away.
3: Yeah, and then they inject you. They inject you with something.
1: 1936, Beatles, Ed Sullivan. John Kennedy.
3: As they inject you, it's Houston.
6: Houston.
3: Hello there.
0: Oh, my God.
3: Houston.
0: Happy summer solstice, everyone.
5: There you go. A little bit of Chick McGee going back a few years. Celebrating 50 years today, Corey. Thank you for
4: every part of that. Is
5: acknowledging that.
0: Yep.
2: Thank you, Corey.
4: Man,
0: I'm glad you didn't.
5: We haven't heard Houston for a while.
0: No,
2: we just,
0: it's okay.
2: Well,
0: we just started.
4: That's what he's getting mad about.
0: Heard it.
2: Well, what about hello there?
5: They took away my hello there machine. I used to have a machine that had
2: ready
5: 50 things right there.
4: Yeah,
3: that thing's gone.
5: Yeah, it's in this one. You've got to search, and it's got all kinds of issues.
2: All kinds of issues.
3: Did they take it away, or on Dean's last day, did he take it out in the field with a baseball bat?
2: Yeah.
5: Well, I'll dig up a little hello dare for you because I know how it makes you feel so good.
2: NFL deal yesterday.
7: Hello there,
2: the Houston Texans. The Houston Texans.
0: Thanks,
2: say
0: Jason.
5: Who?
2: The Houston Texans say,
6: Houston.
2: They say, hello
0: say
2: there.
0: What?
2: Say hello there.
5: Okay, hello there.
7: Oh. Hello there.
2: Talk about half-ass.
3: You know, you tried to play along.
2: I am. I'm getting into the flow of it.
0: I can't help falling in love was the song he sang.
4: Oh, yes. Wise men.
2: Thank God.
3: It's you before me, isn't it? Or one of those groups.
0: Yeah, you're right. They did do a cover of that.
2: The Texans say hello there to Marvin Harrison Jr., a trade with the Arizona Cardinals. That's right, you Ohio State fans, C.J. Stroud and his wide receiver, both Ohio State. And they are reunited.
0: And it feels so good.
2: The Texans receive a 2027 seventh-round draft pick in the deal, while the Cardinals add a 27 second-round and a sixth-round pick.
3: Who's responsible for the international terrorism that is the song Reunited.
0: Peaches and herb.
2: Peaches and herb.
5: Do you say herb or herb when you're?
3: I say herb jokingly.
5: I say
2: peaches you know,
5: and herb. No, no, but I mean for when it comes to cooking.
3: Oh.
5: Would you say to a lady friend, hey, can you, are there 11 herbs and spices?
3: I think I am an herb.
0: I'm an herb.
4: Yeah. Of course you're an herb.
0: Sure.
4: Yeah.
5: Because I mean herbs and spices.
3: Right.
5: No.
0: It's herb.
2: I believe herb.
5: Best television herb?
2: Herb Edelman.
5: Herb Tarlick.
0: Herb Tarlick.
5: No, WKRP.
2: No.
5: One of the great characters of all
2: time. Herb was a cop, I believe.
0: Herb who?
2: Peaches and Herb.
0: Oh.
2: Shake Your Groove Thing.
3: I like that one.
4: Yeah. That was them?
2: Shake Your Groove Thing. Shake Your Groove
5: Thing. Is the groove thing the woman's mommy parts?
2: No, it's her butt.
0: Your butt. Shake Your Groove Thing.
2: Shake Your Groove Thing.
0: Come
2: for
0: on,
2: that
0: Tom.
2: Ass.
3: You think it's shake your vagina? Boy, I love going to the clubs. I like watching other girls shake their vaginas.
0: If they're shaking their vaginas,
5: I guess I never thought
0: I guess I never thought through that one.
2: In the world,
0: that's a steak-em thing.
3: Boy, oh boy.
2: In the world of subtlety, you're a wrecking ball.
3: Is that a round of applause I hear? No. The dancers are just shaking their vaginas.
4: Not their tail feathers? No.
2: Not your tail.
5: Coming up, unless she's turned around,
0: slap.
5: We'll be joined by comedian Kelly Collette and comedian Nick Novicki.
2: Thanks for the warning.
5: On the way, looking forward to seeing them. By the way, all those great comedians who come in here, it's brought to you by Lee's Famous Recipe Chicken.
2: Don't sleep on the pot pies.
5: I could go for some Famous Recipe Chicken right now. Now, we're going to come right back with Kelly and more.
2: We've got more sports.
5: And we have Christy Lee back at the news desk.
3: I've got more sports.
5: Christy hasn't been at the Incogni news desk because she's been in Italy for the last 2 years. Italy?
0: 2 years? I wish.
5: What did I say?
3: You said 2 years.
2: 2 years. Yeah.
5: It just felt like that.
2: Did you meet anybody over there?
0: Did I meet anybody?
1: I'm Enzo!
5: Goodbye. I'm so sorry.
1: Hello!
5: I will not press any more buttons.
1: Buenos dias, I'm Enzo!
5: Mr. Pfister will be back in the O'Reilly Auto Parts studios. 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
1: Years ago, it was extremely cold.
2: Okay.
1: And it started to rain, and I suddenly had 50 people in my house. It was pretty funny. I didn't know half of them.
2: It ended up being like a party.
1: Yeah, it was fine.
2: All right.
1: But I mean, but she's right, though. I remember in my old neighborhood, I'd lived there for years. And there was this one house I always wanted to get a peek inside.
3: Yes.
1: Because it had been built, whatever, 90 years ago. And I thought I really just want to see what it looked like. And I finally got a chance one Halloween when same situation, kind of chilly. The guy goes, hey, come on in.
2: Oh,
1: this is great.
2: Did he have a nice home?
1: Yeah, it was cool. I mean, it had old oak floors and just a great old place, hand plastered walls and the weird old funky light switches with the buttons on them.
4: Was there a smell? Sure. Was there a smell you noticed?
1: No, I'm just saying, but she's right. It's a chance.
4: Mothballs?
1: Rarely to go into somebody else's house, if they invite you in, of course.
3: Well, then you get to see like what kind of carpet they have and if they keep their air conditioning on in October. It's very fun. I would love to maybe rent a kid just to take it around, just to see what my neighbors are up to.
5: I got one.
1: Get to meet their dogs.
3: Yeah.
4: When you were living in New York, did you live in an apartment type situation?
1: In New York City?
4: Yeah.
1: Yeah.
4: And did you go to another apartment and go, oh, you have the... the dining room chair over there. Oh, okay. Maybe I'll try that. You ever do that?
1: No.
4: No, you didn't.
1: No, in my apartment, the furniture was largely...
4: a box and a... Oh,
1: yeah.
4: The spool.
1: The electrical... The
4: giant
1: electrical
4: coaxial
1: spools. Yeah.
2: That didn't you have the heavy pull-out couch thing?
1: I did.
2: Yeah.
3: The one that comes out of the wall?
1: No.
2: Not a Murphy bed, but a...
1: That's the Murphy bed. The one that's the couch that becomes a bed.
2: A bed?
3: Oh, like a futon?
1: No,
2: it's a couch.
3: Oh, yeah, I know what you're talking about.
2: Yeah,
3: okay,
2: that's what I slept on when I was in high school.
1: Yeah, those are great. They're very, very heavy.
4: Is that where you had the barber chair?
1: No, that was my friend Henry.
4: Okay.
5: And Tom, are you familiar with the slang term for a futon? The flip-in, and it's another F?
3: Oh, no.
4: No kidding.
1: That makes
4: that's
1: perfect
4: makes
1: sense.
4: Kind of perfect.
5: Yeah.
4: The
5: flipping. Yeah. Mm-hmm. Yeah, just leave your coat over there on the flipping.
4: What? Whoops.
2: Well,
1: yeah, I would assume
2: things are going well watching the movie. You're right there.
3: See, that's good marketing.
1: I would assume someone's ended up in an ER with a futon, some kind of injury, I would think. It folded at the wrong time.
4: Oh, the bar? Do they have to have had some sort of improvement. The middle bar and the sleeper sofa.
2: Oh,
4: right?
5: You would hope so.
4: Yeah.
2: Oh,
4: you would think, right? Advancement in
1: all
4: mattress
1: I know is
4: technology.
1: We hauled one up, and it was about 100 degrees in August in New York City.
4: Yep.
1: And this is true. Our realtor, sorry, our landlord, Mr. Chan.
2: Mm-hmm.
5: Played by Mickey Rooney.
1: Mr. Chan was our landlord, really. Hauling that thing up six flights of stairs.
4: But didn't he keep saying, you move now?
1: When we moved out.
5: John Panette's landlord said
4: buffet,
5: that.
4: Oh, okay.
1: Yeah, when we left that in there.
2: I don't blame you.
5: Yeah, those things are 1,000 pounds.
2: Yes.
1: Yeah, we just, you know something? We're done.
4: Now, if you're going to talk about leaving stuff behind.
2: What did you leave behind?
4: I still have the record.
2: Yep.
4: An automobile.
3: Oh, no.
4: At one of the apartments I lived in.
5: How'd you get it through the door?
4: It was called... Cut that out. It was called The Hill Apartment Complex in Springfield, Ohio, overlooking the Upper Valley Mall.
6: And the hill is alive.
4: And I kind of regret it. It was the orange gremlin that I had. And
1: so did that ruin your credit for quite a while?
4: Yeah.
2: Was it paid off?
4: No.
5: Is it true you can't fuel up a gremlin after midnight? Thank you very much.
3: Why did you leave it?
2: Did it still run?
4: I don't think it did. No, and the flat and the tires were flat.
2: Gotcha.
4: It was a
2: mess.
4: It was a whole thing.
1: But you got your credit back finally.
4: As far as you know.
1: Okay. Oh, good to know.
5: When you got Chick McGee cash, you don't need credit.
4: That's right.
7: That's true.
1: Now, once
4: credit's
1: again,
4: of no consequence.
7: That's been working 50 years. This guy for $125 a week.
4: You damn right.
7: Save that up. You do the number.
1: You have a song for us, Pat?
7: No, I was just talking.
5: Hey, the jukebox just spoke. How did that happen?
8: was officially the worst segue.
5: It was as though you were a dog and you barked, and Tom went, "Oh, you need to go out for me."
7: That's exactly what it was.
9: You

0: You gotta go potty, Pat.
1: You only exist as a music machine for Tom.
0: My God,
2: Pat has been rehearsing something during every break.
3: Oh my! That's what I do anyway.
2: I assume you had a little special something for him.
0: Oh man!
1: When you call Tom, does he answer? Oh, you have a song for me?
3: Yes.
0: You know, and it is puzzling because Pat sends him a song every morning, and he has them texted to. He doesn't pay any attention to them. Ever.
2: Hang on a second. Let me check.
3: In his defense, this morning you just got a picture of Mike Love from the Beach Boys.
2: Yeah, I was going to say, yeah, there's a picture of Mike Love. Is he in a wheelchair?
3: Yeah.
0: Well, yeah.
1: Oh, is he having a tough go of it?
3: Yes, Mike Love from the Beach Boys, isn't it?
4: It's just the look now.
1: Oh, it's
2: a
1: fashion.
2: Oh, no, he's in a chair on stage.
1: I saw the Met, a lot of people.
4: Yeah.
5: Someone get my chair. It matches my slacks.
3: Last year, of course, Brian Wilson had gotten also sick on tour, so there we're losing our Beach Boys.
4: Aww.
5: That's a shame.
4: Do we have someone filling in for him, though?
3: For Mike Love or Brian Wilson?
4: One of them.
3: There's always people filling in. Okay. John Stamos.
4: That's right.
6: He's a drummer.
2: And John Stamos looks great.
0: Yeah, he does.
4: Yeah.
0: You ask me, I think John Stamos is far better than Brian Wilson ever was.
3: Now, wait a minute. Now, Brian Wilson did try to change and grow.
0: Oh, is that right?
3: Yes.
2: Remember
3: he did...
0: No, see, this is how you set up a song.
3: Remember when he did songs primarily about...
0: Nimrod.
3: About just surfing. So we'll go through them.
0: You're surfing.
3: You got Surfing. That was the first hit. Then Surf's Up.
0: Right.
3: Uh-huh. Surf City. He's starting to get sick and tired of it now. Surfer Girl.
0: Mm.
3: And the final one was Surfing USA.
6: Uh-huh.
3: And he actually wasn't even a surfer himself. His true passion was food. Did you know that?
6: I did not know that.
3: He said to the fellas... Mike Love included. Hey, can I sing about my passion, which was food? I'll do it for you.
6: Okay.
1: All right.
3: I like everything this restaurant makes, but my favorite is lobster tail and steak. Surf and turf. I really love that surf and turf. I skip the salad and the fancy hors d'oeuvres and get right to the surf and turf. See, he would change it.
6: Yeah.
2: You can see what happened.
1: And well done with hors d'oeuvres.
0: I was just going to say, do not sleep on hors d'oeuvres. Yes.
2: Oh, thank you very much. Coming up, we're going to hang out with Kelly Collette, and Nick Nowicki is going to join us shortly.
1: Please be careful.
0: Remember, when he asks to borrow money, just say, Nick, no. Okay?
2: Okay. Go ahead.
0: He's always asking to borrow money because it seems like he's always a little short.
2: Poor Nick. He's not even here yet.
6: I know.
3: He's got a good sense.
2: Are you familiar with Nick, Kelly?
4: I'm not. I've met him.
2: He's a man short of stature.
4: Oh, okay.
2: Okay. We will.
4: We call those a king.
2: And I did not
1: exactly.
2: Mean.
1: Exactly. Yes.
4: Yeah.
2: I did not mean to say he'll be here shortly. And as soon as I said it, I realized it was just a
0: mental
2: error.
0: Represent a lollipop.
2: Oh, Nick, you have a permission to punch all of us. Right now, a couple quick things I want to talk about. Why we're calling that the Incogni News Desk, where Christy Lee is sitting. Your phone rings. It's your bank. You think it is. They're super friendly. They know your name, your address. They know the last four of your Social Security. Sounds legit. Uh-uh.
0: This is amazing.
2: This is not your bank. It's a scam.
0: How legit it looks.
6: Yep.
2: They got that information from a data broker. Think of the number of times you've pumped info. You're buying something or whatever. You put all that stuff in there. Those end up on these lists that data brokers buy. I just got one. I got one last week from what looked like my bank. I mean, it was perfect. They had the logo and everything. Uh-uh. It was fake. So this is happening a lot. You get a lot of these texts that are fake and emails and phone calls. So data brokers, there are thousands of them. They collect your personal info and they sell it. They don't care who they sell it to, anybody that pays. Last year, Americans told the FTC they'd lost more than $16 billion to imposter scams with fraud schemes out there. So be careful. This is where Incogni comes in. And I think Christy has the record. How many lists have you been knocked off of?
6: Right now, they're working on 388 total brokers. They've already gotten me off 18, 13. Yeah, my score's gone all the way up 14 points in just a month because my information is starting to be blocked.
2: What they do is they remove you from lists and they keep
6: they
2: you
6: sure
2: off
6: do.
2: Of them. And it's perfectly legal to get taken off of those lists. 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When we come back, we're going to visit the sports page once again and eventually try to get a little bit of news out of Christy Lee from the O'Reilly Auto Parts Studios. 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
8: 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Rossview Road at Powell Road, and Rossview Road is down to one lane right now. As far as school zones, Christian County Schools back in session this week, so be very careful there. I'm Lee Irwin.
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5: Here is a look around your community. President Donald Trump held a midterm rally in Clarksville over the weekend in what he called the Golden Age of America. The rally at F&M Bank Arena drew long lines of supporters waiting to get in Saturday morning. At the recent Montgomery County Commission meeting, commissioners discussed the limits on future data centers. The commission will talk more about the centers and regulations with a possible vote at their next formal meeting, October 19th. And Austin Peay lost to Tarleton State 40-32 Saturday in the program's first ever matchup between top 10 teams. The loss is APSU's first FCS defeat of the season. They move to 5-2 overall. The Govs are still in a great position for the playoffs. They face West Virginia on Saturday. 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
9: Partly cloudy, even warmer on Tuesday, high of 88. 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Because it'll be very much like fall this weekend.
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0: honor all this week has Def Leppard tickets. Def Leppard announced last week they're going to be at Gainbridge Fieldhouse Friday, July 2nd, 2027. Also, I'll remind you, Monster Cash starts in less than an hour. 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
1: Hey, welcome back to the Bob and Tom Show. We're in the O'Reilly Auto Parts Studios. There's Christy Lee.
2: Hi there.
1: She's at the Incogni News Desk. Hello, Pat Godwin.
3: Hey, Chick.
1: Hey, you got a song? There's Josh Arnold.
4: Hello.
1: Ace Cosby.
5: Hey.
1: I'm Chick, and hello, Tom, and let's relive the brilliance, the subtle genius that is Tom Griswold. You'll hear Pat here first, and let's relive this moment, shall we?
3: I've been working 50 years, this guy, for $125 a week.
1: You damn right.
3: Save that up. You do the number.
0: You have a song for us, Pat?
5: Hey, the jukebox just spoke.
0: Once again, I thought he'd been working on something all morning. I thought
1: the jukebox spoke.
0: He was going to share it with us, but no. Kelly Collette is here with us. She's on her way to Rusty Fox Ale House, Sterling, Illinois, and Yellow and Company, Mahomet, Illinois.
6: I've never been.
0: Home of the Fighting Muhammad Ali's.
6: Yeah.
0: Huh. We've established this. You are a single lady, is that correct?
6: I'm dating.
0: Is there a boyfriend in the
6: boyfriend,
0: mix at all?
6: Yes.
0: Oh, there is one.
6: Yeah.
0: There's one special guy?
6: One. Yep, I got one right now.
1: Great.
6: Yep, haven't killed him, so very excited.
1: All right.
6: Yep.
0: That's nice.
6: Nailed it.
0: Do you guys live together?
6: No.
0: Okay.
6: No, I live alone, which is like really, it's really fun because I feel like I'm like developing some lore in my neighborhood as like the creepy witch lady, you know? I'm like growing pumpkins in my backyard and, you know, yelling at kids. I'm really leaning into it.
1: Nice.
6: Yeah.
0: Do you have a dog?
6: I do. I adopt senior dogs. I don't know if I told you guys that.
3: Yes, wonderful. Yeah,
6: I recently, this new thing happened. I was really, really bad. Please don't judge me, but I took her to a hotel this past weekend when I was doing a road gig, and I didn't realize they didn't have a pet policy. They said no pets. So I had to lie and say she was a service dog. And they asked me the one question you're legally allowed to ask. They said, what service is this dog to perform? And I said, I said, I have night psychosis that is brought on paranoid schizophrenic delusions. So if my dog doesn't alert me, that means that the man I see in the corner of the room isn't actually there to attack me. And she had no follow-up questions. I got out of that pretty... Because I was like, what are you supposed to say to that? Just like, oh, that's not real. I'm like, you're not real.
0: I'm allowed to ask a question at all?
2: I didn't think they were.
6: I think they're allowed to learn what service does it perform. Yeah.
2: Huh.
6: So I'll never do that again, because that was a very hard thing to make up off the top of my head.
0: Is that Chick McGee celebrating his 50th anniversary on the radio today? It certainly is.
1: That's me.
0: Congratulations to you, Chick. And I guess we'll have to let you finish your sports broadcast that you're famous for.
1: I guess you will have to let me. Number one in the Associated Press Top 25 College Football Poll, Georgia is the new number one following their win at Alabama. Texas dropped from number one to number seven after their loss to rival Oklahoma. Great ball game on Saturday. Tom, I hope you caught that one.
3: I did.
1: Oregon is unranked for the first time in 4 years.
3: Lied right to our face.
0: No. I was watching.
2: You watched that game.
0: I did. I did watch that game.
1: Honest to God. What?
0: And Arch intercepted there at the end.
1: Yeah. Oh, and what?

0: think Shawshank Redemption did not. It's a great movie, and it now is recognized as such. I don't think it did well because the title's too weird.
1: It is weird.
0: I think it's,
1: people didn't know what it was about.
2: And that's not even the whole title.
3: No, yeah. No.
4: Have you guys been to the Mansfield State Penitentiary?
3: Well, I'd love to.
4: Yeah, it's very cool. They do a haunted house.
3: Yeah, have you done a?
4: I've done the haunted house and I've done the tour.
3: Oh, cool.
4: It's very weird in there. It feels like you're underwater. It feels like you're in the Titanic. You know how that scene where they go under and they.
3: Oh, no kidding.
4: That's what it looks like. Everything's
3: rusty.
4: Are
3: there a bunch of crying Irish?
4: There's a bunch of crying Irish. There's a bunch of topless photos of Kate.
3: Drawings?
4: Yeah, just drawings of people and every. Yeah,
2: is Victor Garber there under acting?
3: I love Victor
1: Garber.
3: And he makes, that's one of the moments in Titanic when I cry. Yes, there are like four. And one is when he sets the clock to his watch as this ship is sinking. I just can't stand it. It kills me.
2: Victor Garber played Jesus in.
0: That's right. In Toronto, there was a famous production of Godspell.
2: With everybody.
1: Victor Garber played Jesus.
3: I bet he was wonderful.
0: That cast had.
2: Second City.
3: Oh, yeah. It was. Eugene Levy, Martin Short, Gilda. Wow.
0: Legendary cast.
3: Everybody. Andrea Martin, all those people.
1: Huh.
0: And none of them were famous yet. You know who's great in Shawshank is the guy that plays the warden. It's Bob Grumman or something.
3: Oh, yeah.
1: He's scary.
0: That guy's so badass.
3: Yeah, he's great.
2: He's evil. He's pure evil.
3: Oh, and, I don't know how he can be so obtuse.
2: And
0: nicely done. Now you're gonna be in solitary for a month.
2: Actually, yes. It's interesting, Tom, that you would identify with the warden in Shawshank.
0: Yeah,
2: and single out that performance.
0: Yeah, it was great.
3: Hmm. A fair man.
2: Yes,
3: and
2: a religious man.
3: Yeah.
2: Would you say he was the his personal credo was don't do as I do as I say?
3: He wasn't all on the up and up, was he?
2: No, not at all.
0: Yeah, puts the cigarette out right next to the dead body. Oh, that's nice, good stuff. Yeah, you can check out Shawshank.
1: That's good stuff.
2: Nearly 100.
0: He's calm, cool, and collected.
3: He admires.
4: We were talking about
3: Bob
4: sports.
3: Gunton. It's Bob Gunton.
0: Oh, that's his name. I knew it was Bob something.
3: Yeah. I'm surprised you forgot Gunton.
0: Yeah. Wow.
2: I can't think of anything that rhymes with Gunton. Can you, Tom? Hey, nearly 100 arborists, and that's not what I thought it said when I glanced at the word. Oh,
3: people who work with insects.
2: Scaled pine, sweet gum, and oak trees in...
3: Oh, to find bugs?
2: St. Louis Park over the weekend during the ITCC.
3: I've never heard of St. Louis Park.
1: It's in St. Louis, I bet.
2: The International...
3: I've never heard of it either,
2: and I've only been there 9 times. International Tree Climbing Championship, the ITCC.
3: The itty...
1: Okay.
2: That's what I was going for, and I knew you'd pick it up. This year marked the competition's 50th anniversary.
0: So they did this. They did this when Chick started on the radio.
2: Son of a gun. Contestants from 22 countries showcased their climbing finesse over 3 days.
3: They're not
1: like lumberjacks that use the
3: chain kind of
1: chain
3: deal.
1: Thing.
3: Yeah.
1: These are like actual, like you would climb a backyard tree.
0: I think, yeah.
2: Hang on, Tom. Chrissy?
1: Yeah.
2: Shut up. Competitors
1: you
2: tackled.
1: You missed me, didn't you?
2: I did. Competitors tackled trees reaching as much as 100 feet tall. Now, that's like 1 foot 100 times. In a series of events such as the belayed speed climb, aerial rescue, and the work climb, which involved ringing bells at the end of branches to simulate cuts an arborist would make on the job.
1: Ah, oh, all right. Okay.
0: Pretty cool. Fun. Yeah.
3: I thought the work climb was you'd get 6 feet up, have to hammer out an email real quick, get another 6 feet up, make some copies.
2: 6 feet up, go to lunch.
3: And so on.
0: Who won?
2: Got me, buddy.
4: Yeah, I wonder what country.
2: You got me.
0: Some squirrel.
4: Has the best tree climber.
1: Wait, did the store, we don't even know who won?
3: 50 squirrels dressed in a trench coat and a hat.
1: We did it.
2: I'm ready to compete now.
0: I just did that because it was in St. Louis. I thought that would be
3: I wonder where St. Louis Park is.
2: St. Louis County? Is that a county, St. Louis County in St.
3: Yes.
2: Louis?
3: Yes.
2: Oh.
0: Isn't it the largest spread-out city in America or something?
2: St. Louis?
3: I don't know.
0: Yeah.
2: Two long-lost siblings.
3: St. Louis Park is in Minnesota.
4: Is it really?
3: Yeah. That makes more sense for arborists.
1: Yes, yeah. I was going to guess it was someone.
0: Why doesn't it say that in the story?

0: That's dumb.
1: That would explain
2: why. I bet it did, too.
1: And here's one of these stories. We need, like, sweet human interest music.
3: Yeah, there's a reason. This is this story is a... I guarantee this will be a Hallmark movie. I guarantee it.
1: Yeah, do a little of this. Two long-lost siblings have found each other after facing off on opposing teams at a Montana softball tournament.
0: Mm. Ooh.
1: Interested?
0: No.
1: No, not at all.
0: I do like softball.
1: According to People magazine...
2: Have professional women's baseball now.
0: Yeah.
2: I did not know that till yesterday.
4: Wait.
1: What? Oh, was that...
2: There were four teams this year. They competed this year.
1: Oh, so that's what the P is... stands
2: yes.
1: for? Okay. Professional.
0: Shit.
1: I was
3: waiting. Can we get back to our story?
1: According to People magazine, 19-year-old Samantha Renswald grew up knowing she was adopted, but after learning she had a younger sister, was unable to find her since she had a closed adoption.
0: Mm. Right.
1: And a closed uterus.
0: Oh, did you know that part of the
3: story? Could you get to the point?
1: That all changed during a softball tournament in August of 2025 when Ms. Renswald's teammates spotted a player on the opposing team named Kyan Dean.
0: Why is it just making the news?
1: That bore a striking resemblance to her.
3: Are you following the story? I'll talk to you, Christy.
1: Please.
2: Yes.
0: Do you think she cares?
3: This girl's playing softball.
1: She don't care.
3: And her teammates walk up and go, hey, that girl looks exactly like you. Do we have a picture of these
4: two?
3: And
4: they just do the Spider-Man meme.
2: They do look a lot alike.
0: Yeah, they do.
3: It turns out they're sisters, full-blooded sisters.
2: Well, how did they know they're full-blooded sisters?
3: They
2: did a DNA test?
3: Yes.
1: Here it is. After their families compared dates and details, the young women realized they had finally found one another.
2: They now
1: go to colleges in different states, but they've stayed in touch and hope to get together again soon. But according to reports, Samantha still acts like she's busy.
0: You know what?
1: Will not answer the phone.
0: But you know what's really interesting is they're both twins. They're sisters. They didn't know each other, but they both went into branches of the service.
2: Yes, that is.
0: One's Army and one's Air Force.
2: Yeah,
4: and they both play softball.
2: Yeah.
0: Right.
1: That's really interesting. And they both have Yorkshire Terriers named Ichabod.
0: What?
1: Yeah.
3: Well, it'll be interesting. That's the perfect setup for a movie, I think. And then, but of course, in the Disney movie, then they would end up on the same team.
2: Sure.
3: And there's some.
2: They win some championship or something.
1: So is the Montana softball tournament, is that the meet cute?
0: Not in this case. No, there's kind of a meet cute between sisters.
2: They can't meet.
1: Well, yeah, they can.
2: No.
1: It doesn't have to be romantic.
0: No, it has to be romantic.
5: It has to be romantic.
1: Are
2: it's
1: you
2: a romantic
1: me?
2: Thing.
0: That's the cute part.
3: How about they meet twin boys?
2: But they're not twins; they're just siblings.
3: They meet brothers
5: on the same. Yeah,
0: I've seen that movie 12 times.
1: Yeah.
3: By the way, I went back to the thing. This
1: wasn't Lindsay Lohan.
3: This thing about the tree climbing doesn't mention that St. Louis is in Minnesota.
2: St. Louis Park.
3: Yeah,
1: and St. Louis is still in Missouri.
4: Did they say what country won? I'm just so invested in knowing if we have the best tree climbers.
1: No, Uzbekistan won.
0: Again?
2: Yep. Best arborists.
4: They sweep.
0: The three-peat.
4: Yeah.
1: Dynasty. Not since the New England Patriots.
3: Okay, well, let's move forward here. Coming up, we're going to be joined by comedian Nick Novicki.
1: I got the world record right here.
0: Yeah, let's get that over with real quick.
6: Stupid world record.
0: Did you see? I was able to make the decision, and he just was quiet. I didn't know I could do that.
1: I can get away with it every now and then.
3: This world record.
1: An Austrian
3: blows.
1: Man. Now listen to me, and believe me later.
3: Stupid.
1: An Austrian man has broken the Guinness World Record for the highest vertical drop on a bicycle onto a target.
3: Wait a second. Stop for a second. So I figured, it's going to be like 150 feet.
0: Yeah. Well, he has to live.
2: And he has to land on a target.
3: On a bicycle.
0: Even 10 feet
1: There's something rotten in Denmark. Are you ready? 20-year-old Mario Neurauter dropped 12.46 feet onto a small box to achieve the title.
0: While he was on a bicycle.
1: Right.
0: The tough part was there was no seat.
3: Yeah.
4: just the bar.
1: And he seemed to really enjoy it.
4: Yeah.
3: Do we have video of this thing? Yeah, so the guy's
1: where is
3: on,
1: he? I don't see him. Where is he?
3: Some kind of lifting device.
1: Oh, there he is.
3: He goes up. He's on a little bicycle.
1: I see the deal.
0: And he's bunny hopping on the back tire off.
1: Right.
3: And he lands on
4: Oh, it's so tiny.
0: Oh, he crushes the box.
3: He lands on a thing the size of a Big Mac box.
1: So if he doesn't hit the target, he fails, right?
2: Right.
0: Okay. Right. It's not very impressive.
4: I really thought it was going to be like a big box.
0: Right.
4: And I was like, no, I mean, why would
3: at least it's a small small box.
0: Yeah. Does he do this once a week for all his Amazon boxes? There's got to be an easier way.
1: I wish I had a nickel for every time I've said, well, at least it's a small box.
0: How have you been on the air for 50 years?
1: I don't know. I don't
0: with
1: know.
0: A mouth like
1: it's,
0: that.
1: It's true, pure luck.
3: It smells terrible, but at least it's a small box.
1: That's right.
0: You know, if you're riding a bike, you're not walking, are you?
1: No.
0: But sometimes we do have to walk.
1: Yes, we do. And what do we need when we walk, John?
0: Well, first off, can I get an applause for that segue?
2: It was great.
3: I'm not sure where you're going with this.
0: No one is. So, if you walk, if you stand longer than 10 minutes without making a noise when you sit down, that's not me at all. It's just noises when I walk, when I sit, when I stand up. If you said yes to any of those, you could
1: make a noise when you sit?
0: Oh, gosh, yes.
1: Okay.
4: What is it?
0: It's a relaxing thing. And then when I stand up, it's, because I'm not relaxing anymore. I make a lot of that walking around. Yeah. Every step on my, from downstairs to upstairs, I let them know that I'm not happy with them. Anywho, what I am happy with, orange insoles. Feet get tired, arches collapse, heels ache, knees complain, lower backs tighten up.
3: By the way, they were going to get Arch Manning to do this commercial. Uh-huh. The arch collapse after the Texas game. Oh, sorry.
1: No, fallen arches.
3: Okay. Sorry.
1: Not collapsed arches. Now, hang on.
0: Do your knees complain?
1: Let's not give up.
4: Complain?
1: Let's try it again.
0: Yeah. My knees
1: fallen
0: complain.
1: Arches.
0: We want to be elbows. Yeah. Well, you're down there, so shut up.
2: You can't do that.
4: You never come over.
3: By the way, I made a video the other day. I said, I had my shoes on. I said, do you want me to take my shoes off and show you my orange insoles? They taped it. I think we're going to be sticking it on the...
2: You did it on the air live?
3: No, I did it on...
1: But remember, orange insoles can't make your feet smell any better.
2: Yeah.
3: My feet do not smell. I took a big, deep whiff.
1: Well, no, your nose smells. If your feet smell and your nose runs, you're upside down.
0: Look forward to that video of Tom's feet.
1: Boy,
0: that'll move some
2: orange. Yeah, that'll go viral.
1: Next to my Aura frame is by the garage door. This is the most illuminating
3: Do you want me to take a video walking?
0: Shut up! Orange insoles deliver rich heart support. That don't collapse by lunchtime, with a deep heel cup that cradles your heel and absorbs shock naturally.
1: Cradle them.
0: 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Align them. 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Oh, that's fatigue. Reduces stress on knees, hips, and lower back is what they do. I don't like when they wrote in like sort of hash, like bullet points as opposed to a full sentence.
4: Yeah.
0: So when I look at that, it's just reduces stress on knees and makes me sound dumb.
1: Right.
4: It sounds like Dr. Seuss wrote the copy.
0: Durable enough on a train.
4: Durable in the rain.
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3: So I was talking to the Orange Insoles people when they heard about my video that's coming.
2: Uh-huh.
3: I said, how about this? Why don't we do a special thing for St. Patrick's Day and go with green insoles?
0: Mm.
3: Then how about for Christmas, we do one red, one green?
0: Okay.
3: They said no.
2: No, okay. Because
3: they're going to stick with that orange thing. Okay.
2: Yeah.
3: So bossy. Don't let your feet boss you around. Get orange insoles. Now, there's a slogan. We're going to come right back with Kelly Collette. We're going to be joined by Nick Novicki shortly. And looking forward to seeing what's going on with those guys. Also, we have some pretty cool stuff coming up from the Incogni News Desk, including a phrase that has hit the internet big time in the last week. It's a term sexually transmitted diarrhea.
4: Oh, yes.
0: That's sexually transmitted diarrhea?
2: You just told the story. You were supposed to say the term.
1: What the hell do we have to worry about now?
4: I saw it because it's in Ohio. It's like literally where I live.
3: It's a big, big thing right now, but we're going to...
1: You're patient zero.
4: All right, guys. I just came to say hello. Give you the Ohio handshake.
0: Oh, no.
3: You're putting the STD in sexually transmitted diarrhea.
0: Wow.
3: We'll find out what that's all about from the O'Reilly Auto Parts Studios. 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
12: on your way in? Dispatch in Clarksville tells us that one lane of Rossview Road is still closed. That's after an earlier wreck at Powell Road. And if you are heading out to Nashville this morning, making that commute, eastbound lanes of I-24 are clear. I'm Leo.
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2: Here is a look around your community. President Donald Trump held a midterm rally in Clarksville over the weekend in what he called the Golden Age of America. The rally at F&M Bank Arena drew long lines of supporters waiting to get in Saturday morning. At the recent Montgomery County Commission meeting, commissioners discussed the limits on future data centers. The commission will talk more about the centers and regulations with a possible vote at their next formal meeting October 19th. And Austin Peay lost to Tarleton State 40-32 Saturday in the program's first ever matchup between top 10 teams. The loss is APSU's first FCS defeat of the season. They move to 5-2 overall. The Govs are still in a great position for the playoffs. They face West Virginia on Saturday. For more, go to the Clarksville Now and Christian County Now apps.
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6: Hey, welcome back to the Bob and Tom Show. We're in the O'Reilly Auto Parts Studios. Russ. There's Christy Lee.
7: Hi.
6: She's at the Incogni News Desk. Hello, Pat Godwin.
8: Hey, Chick.
6: There's Josh Arnold.
9: Hi.
6: Ace Cosby.
10: Hey.
6: I'm Chick, and hello, Tom. We have a special guest.
11: We are joined in the studio by comedian Kelly Collette.
12: Hello.
13: Casey.
12: It's me.
11: Ms. Collette is going to be on the road in Sterling, Illinois on the 16th of October at the Rusty Fox Alehouse. The 17th, it'll be Yellow and Company. In Mahomet, Illinois.
6: That's what happens when you leave your fox out in the rain.
7: It's rusty.
12: Oil can.
11: Mm-hmm. Uh-huh. Now, Now, we have a special request here. Once again, we've been celebrating Chick McGee's 50 years in radio. It's unbelievable.
6: My goodness gracious.
11: Just a kid when you started.
6: Yeah, just a baby. Baby DJ.
11: And it's a request in honor of your 50 years.
6: Oh, well, I'll read something from my new autobiography.
7: Yeah.
6: Ah, my aim is true.
8: Yes.
6: Oh.
11: Uh-huh. It's a request.
6: It was a cloudy day. Some might say raining. I strolled out into the street.
8: Critics call it a slog.
6: And the New York Times said, why?
11: A turgid.
6: Yes. Taut but limp.
8: Meandering and incomprehensible.
11: This is the story that this request is based on. A Michigan woman believes her 20-year-old pet chicken is the oldest chicken in the world.
6: Yep.
11: This was all about the oldest chicken. I don't really need to go into too many details.
8: Wait, the request is for a Pat song?
11: Yes.
7: Yes.
8: So, happy anniversary. I thought we were getting to a Chick request.
7: It has nothing to do with Chick.
8: No. I'm just trying to follow. That's all.
7: Yeah, me too.
6: I find it best at these times to just let him go.
7: I thought you were going to do a song for Chick.
11: Well, I
6: love this Pat song.
7: Okay.
12: Oh, wait.
11: This
12: chicken.
11: Guy knows that Chick loves this song.
6: Thank you.
8: Oh,
11: so he wanted to hear it. So, again, it's based on a

0: the true story of the of what may be the oldest chicken. Mm-hmm. And to sing the song, we have a special guest. Pat couldn't do it.
1: I am the world's oldest chicken. I'm Gertie.
2: Hi, Gertie.
1: Gertie. Next to me is a spring chicken over here.
3: Oh, yeah.
2: Have you met Kelly?
1: I am no spring chicken.
3: Oh, you're beautiful, though.
1: I'm the oldest chicken on earth.
2: Hey, there you go.
1: I'll sing for you. Where's my microphone? I'm blind.
3: It's right there. You've got it.
1: All right, here we go. Yeah. This is for Chick.
4: Thank you.
1: 50 years in radio.
4: Yes, sir.
1: $125 a week.
4: Each and every week.
1: I'm the oldest living chicken on earth.
4: Sing it, baby.
2: You still got it, Gertie.
1: 15 years ago, my mother gave birth. God rest her soul.
2: Mm-hmm. Well,
1: I'm blind. I can barely walk, but I can still bark, bark, bark. I'm the world's oldest living chicken. Oh, I'm getting some energy now. Listen, my foot's stomping.
2: Oh!
1: I laid a lot of eggs and many roosters, too. Woo-hoo! They don't call me Flirty Gertie, the dirty old birdie for nothing. They crowed for my attention. I said, any cockle-doodle-doo.
3: Gertie, you're bad.
1: I'm queen of the pen. Still a badass mother flocking hen. You got to be careful the way you say it on the radio, Chick. Yeah. You should know you're the boss of the radio. I will show this chicken. Oh, my offspring died. Batter up, grilled, and fried. Oh, man, it's really something. They never paired me with the dumplings. I, the world's oldest living chicken. This song's long. Rocking on the porch with a guitar just a-picking. Oh, I'm deaf and can barely squawk, but I can still bark, bark, bark.
2: Technically a squawk.
1: I'm the world's oldest living chicken.
2: Oh, Gertie.
3: Sure.
2: Lovely, Gertie. Lovely.
4: Love it. Love it. Love it. Very great. Much.
0: Thank you. Thank you very much. By special request in honor of Chick McGee's 50 years. Have we wrapped up our sports broadcast?
4: Yes, sir, we have.
0: Okay. We have time for a quick story from Christy Lee. Yep. She's at the Incogni news desk just back from Italy. What's happening over
5: Buongiorno.
0: There?
5: Buongiorno. Health experts are saying that reports of a surge of so-called sexually transmitted diarrhea causes are being exaggerated. The interest in shigellosis, that's what it's called. It's a so-called, quote-unquote, sexually transmitted diarrhea, has spiked this week amid posts about rising case numbers and increasing resistance to medication. USA Today reports that while headlines suggest the U.S. might be in the midst of a major outbreak, Centers for Disease Control and Prevention numbers show otherwise. So there's really no cause for alarm.
0: Well, it's still out there. But it's not. There were people saying there was this big epidemic of it.
2: Huh.
5: Why are you that close to diarrhea?
0: It's you don't want to know how you get it.
2: Rimming.
0: You know how we have. I can do this delicately.
2: Okay. No, because
4: if
2: that's the answer, it's worth the risk.
4: I've got one. So go ahead.
0: Do you know how when Duke's in here, we have the brass to mouth horns?
5: Yeah.
0: You know what that's based on?
2: That's the coward's way of rimming.
4: I was going to say I used to work at a tire shop.
0: No.
4: And I was in charge of the rims.
0: Okay. Very good. Very good. Yeah, that's.
2: Did you salt yours before you?
4: Every now and then, 10, 15 rim jobs a day.
0: Now, so with the, we could start a new game.
4: Oh, yeah?
0: Yeah, how'd you get
3: centipede?
0: How'd you get that?
4: Oh. Human centipede.
5: That is horrific.
0: I was going to say.
2: And that's not a game, that's a lifestyle.
3: That's,
0: How'd you get that? Sex or lettuce?
2: Yes.
0: These days.
4: It was
0: the lettuce, Doc.
2: Did they ever figure out that last thing? Like, you know, a month ago, everybody
5: Well, they were blaming
2: They were able to pinpoint.
0: They isolated a couple of different farms.
3: But imagine like getting diarrhea and being like, ooh, which way? Like it's a fun way now. Like, you get to brag.
2: Right.
3: People are like, ooh, she's cool.
2: Yeah.
5: But when you have diarrhea, the last thing you feel is sexy, right?
2: Yeah, why are you?
0: Yeah, that's why that movie
3: so
0: Diarrhea.
3: Slim.
0: Diarrhea honeymoon never really went anywhere. No one. These articles and these things on the internet were implying that this was a huge epidemic. It is not the number one STD.
5: No.
0: It's the number two.
4: Okay. He's heckling himself.
3: Yes, yeah. Oh my God, that took me a whole minute.
0: Yeah.
3: I was like.
0: But it is out there. It
2: was hard to recognize that it's comedy.
3: I was like, what's number one?
0: Shigellosis to me sounds like the name of a rapper.
5: Shigellosis? Mm-hmm.
0: Yeah, Shigellosis. You got a couple that have names just like that, right? Shabooty, what is it?
4: Shabooty.
0: Shabooey. And Shigellosis. Wouldn't you want to go see Shigellosis open for?
5: No. Okay.
4: What about Chicago?
0: Okay. Coming up, we're going to be joined, I think, by a comedian, Nick Novicki.
4: 50 years, you think I need a little more respect.
0: Also.
4: Well.
0: Also, coming up, we have Star Wars news and a cool vinyl record offer coming up. From a heavy metal band that's kind of cool. We are in the O'Reilly Auto Parts studios. 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
9: Hello, Josh Arnold.
10: Hey,
9: there's Ace Cosby.
11: Hello.
9: I'm Chick McGee, and Tom, we have two special guests.
10: Two guests joining us in the studio. They would include, we've already met, Kelly Collette.
12: Hello.
10: She's right over there. She's the one with the blonde hair. Look at this. And then next to Kelly is Nick Nowicki.
13: Hello.
10: Distinguished by the fact that he's left-handed.
13: That's right. Yeah, I am right-handed, but for those of you that can't see me, I'm a little person. And I found out I actually could throw better with my left arm, because it's straighter and a little stronger.
10: Oh,
13: so I was playing football with, like, you know, Nate Bargatze, I tore with, and

0: were playing, and I switched as a lefty, and I could throw farther.
1: Huh.
0: And he's like, are you really a lefty? And I was like, I might be, but I'm not ready to come out of the left-handed closet.
2: Sure.
0: I mean, I feel like, look, I'm a little person. I'm lactose intolerant. I have ADD. How many boxes do I have to check?
2: Wow.
0: All right?
1: Yeah.
0: I'm not ready for society to be like, hey, wait a minute. We got a lefty coming in.
2: Did you go to college for free?
0: I could.
3: Oh, so you may be a lefty.
2: For-
3: My dad was a lefty, but they forced him to right-handed.
1: Did they quack him? Corporal punishment there?
3: He would bat and throw left-handed style.
1: So if he had a baseball card, it would say bats right, throws left?
3: No, it would say bats left, throws left.
1: Ah.
0: There was all these stories, too.
3: Back in the day...
0: Yeah, nuns would, like, attack people.
3: Yes.
0: Like, nuns would be like, hey, I'm... You're going left-handed, and they go in and do it. And I feel like I'm deep down, I want to throw lefty. I just can't learn how to do it the right way.
3: That's really interesting. I wonder if... I hate to... I can't word it that way.
4: No.
2: Spank you late.
3: Well, you know they have those like conversion camps for certain sexual preferences. And I wonder if they have one.
1: This is
4: no
1: him.
4: More checkboxes.
1: This is Tom being delicate, everyone.
3: I wonder if there is a because it's your concept here of the notion of coming out of the lefty closet.
0: Yeah.
3: I wonder if there's a place where I've been a lefty all my life hiding it. That is so funny, but it's true.
0: I mean, it really is true, and it's funny because I think I probably am a left-handed person, but just everybody was like, just write with your right hand, you know? And
3: Wow. If
0: you look at my arms, this arm is straighter. So I'm like, where was anybody to be like, let's go lefty?
2: Can you write with your left at all?
0: A little bit, but not well, you know?
2: Okay,
0: so
2: yeah.
0: It's like I could throw farther, just not in the right direction. So
3: wow.
0: I'm like, well, it was a good throw to the wrong guy. You know?
3: That is so interesting. Oh, we're talking with Nick Novicki.
1: Whose idea was it to play football with you? Was that Nate?
0: Well, you know, there's NIL. There's a lot of money. I'm trying to get on a team.
3: Yeah, and you mentioned that you were a man small of stature.
0: Yeah.
3: And I want to apologize. I did not deliberately say this, but about 45 minutes ago,
2: no,
3: I said...
2: No, there's a chance he didn't hear this.
3: I said, Nick Novicki is going to be joining us shortly. And as soon as it came out of my mouth, I went, oh, God.
2: When you accidentally insult someone and they don't know about it, you don't have to tell them about how you did it.
3: Oh, no, I want them to know that I'm boss.
2: That's a power move.
1: That's like a free space of Monopoly. You don't have to...
3: Let me ask you a question. You are... I'm just going from memory. Yeah. You are married to a woman who is also short of stature?
0: Yeah. I'm married. My wife is a little person.
2: How do you feel about the short of stature? That doesn't suggest that you're a little person. It suggests you're like 5'6".
3: Yeah. How tall are you?
0: I'm 3'10". You know, for me, look, I'm proud to be the way I am. I like it when people are just up front. You know, if people are dancing around, he's, well, Nick, you know, he's a little Polish. He's a little Irish. He's wearing a blue shirt. I'm like, I'm a little person.
3: Yeah, okay.
0: Let's just call that out instead
3: okay,
0: of, you know,
3: so not
0: dancing
3: short
0: around.
3: Of stature, I should say, by the way, he's 3'10".
0: Short stature is okay.
2: You can also
0: care.
2: Say he's a little person.
0: I don't care. Yes. But you know what?
3: Yeah, but here's the thing, though. My daughter's a little person.
0: Yeah.
2: No, that doesn't count. That doesn't work.
4: Be. No.
0: You know what? She could be a little person, but if she's, you know, not 4'10" or under, she's not in our club. She's just a little person, not a little person.
2: The little person is telling you to use the phrase little person.
3: Yeah. Right. Well, they don't get to boss me around.
0: Oh, you know what? Goodness. I don't like it when people dance around, too. I had one time, you know, I'm in a writing room for something, and somebody said, you know, I just want to apologize to you. And, you know, I said, what happened? She's like, well, you know, I said, you know, a little real hard in the script and what I go, are you kidding me right now? Like, what are you talking about? Let's just do what we do.
2: Right.
0: Don't dance around.
2: Yeah.
0: You know, I'm not offended. I love the way I am.
1: Yeah.
0: Know?
1: Now, let me ask a question, Tom. When did you meet Peter Dinklage? That had to be exciting.
0: I have
1: not. What?
0: Yeah. You know, people have asked me if I am Dinklage, and I'm like, look, I'll say I am until I get the gig. And then,
2: are you Peter Dinklage? People have asked you.
0: I literally have. I've had people, because I'm in a weird stage in my career where I get recognized a lot from TV and movies, so people have no idea what they know me from. So it goes from being really exciting to really

0: awkward because people are like, I know you. And then I get excited. And then I'm like, what do I know you from? And then it gets awkward because I got to like sing and dance. Like, ha, you recognize me. You started this transaction. Like this one guy was like, I'm naming different things I've been in. And he's like, no, I don't know you from that. I don't know you from that. He was like, you were in Bad Santa, weren't you? I was like, he was black. All right.
1: Have you ever had a number of like what we would call straight jobs? Like, did you ever work at a fast food place or any?
0: I mean, I've had a lot of crazy. I worked as a lifeguard, and that was an awesome job, except for the fact that I felt like people didn't trust me. That was the only downside, because I was a good lifeguard. You know, I was good at lifeguarding. But I remember like sometimes they wouldn't trust me. Like this mom drops her kid off. And then she just stood in the corner as if she was lifeguarding me, lifeguarding her kid. So I went up to her. I was like, excuse me, ma'am. I'm starting to get the feeling that you don't think I could protect your son just because I'm little. So I want to let you know I also have attention deficit disorder. So if anything happens to your son, it wasn't because I physically couldn't protect him. It was because I just wasn't paying attention.
1: Oh, that's great. We're talking with Nick Novicki. And we're going to talk when we come back. Nick's got a special project out there on the way out, and I want to find out a little bit about your family background. And I'm also trying to remember, as you mentioned, your wife is a little person. And then are there any younger Novickis at this point?
0: Yes, we have two daughters. And we actually don't know if either of them are going to be little or tall, too. Because my kind of dwarfism doesn't show up right away.
2: Oh.
0: So, like, they didn't know until I was, like, almost four. So we have no idea.
1: But technically now they're little.
0: Yeah.
1: Which justifies my remark little, from earlier, I think, Josh. Yeah. You owe me an apology.
2: Whatever. I owe you
3: nothing.
0: So we don't know, though. So my favorite thing to do is, you know, every morning I like to just go in while they're still sleeping. I just look at them. And I just, while they're sleeping all angelic, and I just say, what are you? And then I just walk away.
1: Good. Now, we're going to check in with Nick, and we're also going to check in with Kelly in a matter of moments, and with Christy Lee at the Incogni News Desk. But first.
4: 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And thank you very much. 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
1: Thanks very much, Chick McGee. 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We're going to talk with Kelly and Nick when we return. I'm very excited about it. Might even get another song out of Pat Godwin. I don't know. 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
6: on your way in? Nothing to talk about when it comes to accidents or any backed up traffic right now. If you are on I-24 in Christian County between mile marker 85 and 89, slow down. They've got the camera-assisted speed enforcement going on. I'm Lee Irwin.
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4: Here is a look around your community. President Donald Trump held a midterm rally in Clarksville over the weekend in what he called the Golden Age of America. The rally at F&M Bank Arena drew long lines of supporters waiting to get in Saturday morning. At the recent Montgomery County Commission meeting, commissioners discussed the limits on future data centers. The commission will talk more about the centers and regulations with a possible vote at their next formal meeting, October 19th. And Austin Peay lost to Tarleton State 40-32 Saturday in the program's first ever matchup between top 10 teams. The loss is APSU's first FCS defeat of the season. They move to 5-2 overall. The Govs are still in a great position for the playoffs. They face West Virginia on Saturday. For more, go to the Clarksville Now and Christian County Now apps.
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9: Well, hello there.
8: Hello there indeed. There's Pat Godwin.
10: Hey, Chick.
8: Hey, Pat. There's Josh Arnold.
10: Hi there.
8: Ace Cosby's here.
10: Hey.
8: I am Chick. Hello, Tom.
11: Got a big crowd in here today.
8: Yeah, look, yep. Look at the guests, Tom. Look at the guests.
11: Ladies first, Kelly Collette.
12: Hi.
11: Comedian right over there. Kelly is on her way to the Rusty Fox Ale House in Sterling, Illinois.
12: Mm-hmm.
11: That's this Friday. Then Saturday, it's going to be Yellow and Company. I've heard great things about that in Mahomet, Illinois.
12: Mm-hmm.
11: A number of our guests have been going there, and they speak very highly
12: of
11: it.
12: Very excited.
11: Also in the studio, it is Mr. Nick Novicki, and he is officially known as a little person.
13: That's right.
11: I'm not just going to say he's short of stature. He's a little person. And we were talking off the air. Wow, there's no way for me to get to this very subtly. You were saying you had an unfortunate circumstance with regard to a death in the family.
13: Yeah, it's been a tough year. I lost my mom. And first of all, I want to say how sorry I am for all you guys. I know you lost Bob. So, you know, thoughts are with you guys and all the listeners. But, yeah, it was tough. And I'll tell you what. What's weird about this is I feel like right now people are trying to one-up you when you're grieving. You know, it's a very strange thing. Like, I've had just random people, "Hey, so sorry about your mom. I lost my mom too." I also lost my cat. I'm like, why did you have to bring up about your cat? You know, we one up in each other.
9: Yeah.
13: But no, it's an interesting thing.

0: That's exactly true.
1: And the thing about it, too, is I found out, you know, as a comedian, you know, we're just always traveling. I have been traveling so much. And I found out my mom was really taking a turn for the worse. And this has been the busiest year. I have two movies coming out. So I've been going in and out, filming, touring. And I found out she was really taking a turn. So my dad was like, you better get here today. So I just woke up. I'm disheveled. I go right to the airport. I don't shower. I look crazy. And, you know, I book a flight in the route. But this is L.A. to New York. So I'm like, let me get some Panda Express on the way. It's a long flight, you know, and I'm nervous. I'm sad. All of a sudden, I just start, you know, eating this Panda Express. And I'm in a middle seat between these two different women. And I'm just a little person just, you know, nervously eating all this Panda Express, almost aggressively, where they're like looking at me, and this is a little, you know, this is a lot of Panda Express you just ate. So then I'm, you know, going through the rest of the flight, and eventually I turn on Wi-Fi, and I found out I lost my mom. Mm. And now I'm in this middle seat, you know, and I just start uncontrollably crying. And I don't mention anything of what happened to these other ladies. Here I am, just a random little person crying between these two, like, women. And I think that they're just like, is he upset that he just ate all this Panda Express? Like, is he mad at himself for eating that bigger plate? Like,
0: oh, God.
1: But it is, though. That is life, though. You got to just keep moving forward. And as a comedian, you know, I feel very blessed that she got to see me kind of do what I want to
0: cool.
1: do. And,
0: yeah.
1: and, you know, hit that kind of milestone. Because it is, I'm in a weird thing, too, where, like, I will get recognized. I had these two Colombian guys. They came up, they wanted to take a picture with me, and the first guy was so excited, and the second guy was like, can I get a picture? I was like, of course. You know, and I'm taking a picture, and he just whispers in my ear, he goes, in my country, you bring good luck.
2: Oh.
1: And I'm like,
0: in my country, you bring good luck?
1: Yeah. I'm like, I don't even think he knows who I am. I'm just here to bring this guy luck.
0: Oh.
1: That is like in
0: so
1: like little people have different things in different countries.
3: He just was like, "What are you? Yeah. Like how you do your daughter?"
2: And your mom got to meet your kids.
1: Yeah.
2: So that's great.
1: My mom did, and she's you know.
2: But you still don't know if they're little people or not.
1: No.
2: Right.
1: No, we don't know. You know, so we're you know. Look, I mean, it's kind of a fun genetic lottery. We don't know.
2: Kelly and I were talking.
3: Yeah,
2: a little bit about
3: we think. I always thought like you know how like they do gender reveals for babies. I think that you should do a reveal when they're like around three, you know, four or five, when you find out, and instead of like you know, they cutting in the cake and they saying the blue or the pink, you could do like sliders or footlongs at the party. That'd be a really fun theme.
1: We just have a bunch of stuff on a high shelf. Like, yeah. Hey, you see that up there? Welcome to the club.
3: There you go.
4: What's the you talk about traveling? Yeah. What's the most difficult thing about going to an airport when you're 3 foot ten? Is there
1: You know what? I always say, too, like, look, this is the way I am. I'm like a moving entrepreneur. You know, if I can't reach a sink, I'm going to just flip over in the trash can and just stand on it. You know, I'm going to wash my hands. So I think we always find a way. But airports are. I mean, the distance is, I would say, something, too. So.
2: Oh, yeah.
5: Yeah, you got to walk a long way and you got a short time to get there.
1: Yeah, exactly.
3: They have those suitcases now you can ride on.
2: Yeah. Right.
3: I want one.
1: I need somebody to pull me then.
3: Yeah,
1: you know?
3: Well, they get motorized ones.
5: Yeah, motorized ones.
2: I haven't seen a grown man on those. Like, I have not seen an adult.
3: I just feel like if you're flying through Detroit, like, that's the thing that you need. Like,
1: well,
3: I
1: was in one airport, too, and I ended up getting a ride in one of these little golf carts.
2: Mm-hmm.
1: And the kind of crazy thing is some of these golf carts can move, you know?
2: Yeah.
1: I'm in the back, and I'm kind of leaning on the edge. And I thought we were just going from like here to like the other side of the building. We were going like a mile. And I'm hanging on for my dear life on the side. We're taking, I'm like 80 miles an hour. I'm like, this is crazy.
4: And they need to get that thing beeping louder.
5: Yeah.
4: For those of us that are walking.
5: Mm-hmm.
4: Don't want to get

0: Yes.
1: What is the word on this now?
0: Yeah, so I feel very, very blessed. I'm in two movies that are going to be coming out to movie theaters next month. I play Rocky, which is the story about how Sylvester Stallone wrote the movie Rocky, wanted to play Rocky. And then also I'm in the movie Being Human. I have a role in it, and that movie is an Apple movie that's also going to theaters and will be on Apple on November 13th about disability rights activist Judy Heumann. And they took over a federal building.
2: I read that book.
0: In the 70s. And, yeah. And it was a group of people with disabilities that take over a federal building.
3: Didn't they try and go up the stairs?
0: Well, yeah, that's why they literally wanted to change things. So now when you see a handicapped parking spot, or if your kid needs extra, you know, time in school, that was all because of Section 504. And that was created because of literally a 30-day sit-in where they had the Black Panthers actually help them, you know, bring food.
2: That's a great story.
0: So that's all depicted in this movie. And so I actually got to go to the premiere of both of these movies at the Toronto Film Festival a couple weeks ago. And it was, you know, look, I've been in this business a long time. This is the first time I'm ever in, you know, very, very big studio movies that are premiering at a festival. And I was so excited. I was emailing with Apple Films. I said, can I go to the premiere of you know, Being Human? They said, of course, you know, we got you. In fact, we have an Apple box for you upon arrival. We could give it to you or we could have it at your seat. I said, oh my gosh, you got an Apple box for me? That is so generous. Thank you so much. And I, you know, now I get to the theater and I'm getting towards the seat and I'm walking in. I see this giant box and I'm like, look at them giving me this box. And I'm starting to get nervous. I'm like, this is a big box. I don't know how I'm going to get this on the airplane. I don't even know how I'm going to get it out of the theater. And so I'm getting closer and I'm like, this is kind of crazy. They gave me so much stuff. And I'm going inside now. I'm holding up this. I'm like, it's a wooden box. And I'm looking inside. I'm like thinking like an iPhone or we got a laptop, an iPhone, something. And I realized that it was an actual Apple box. So for those of you who don't know, in the film industry, you'll use an Apple box. It's a wooden crate. And they'll put a camera on it. And so they actually
2: or had Tom Cruise.
0: An Apple box for me to put my feet so that I could be comfortable sitting down. And here I am thinking I'm going to be getting like
1: an iPhone 18.
0: Right, all this stuff. And they gave me an actual Apple box. But then the beautiful thing about it is I remembered when I was filming the movie, they said, do you have any accessibility accommodations? Because this movie has blind actors, deaf actors, wheelchair users. I said, no, I'm fine. Sometimes I'll just sit on an Apple box if I, you know, need to, you know, and I completely forgot. I told them that and they remembered and had it for me. And I've never been more comfortable watching a movie. I
1: nice. Good.
3: They gave you the eye chair. Yeah. I love it.
1: Now, can you rent a car or do you like carry around?
0: Yeah. So elaborate so we can.
1: Stick
0: so or? we I mean, that would be wild if I'm just driving with like an, you know, I have a baseball bat for like the gas and the no, I have pedal extensions. So it's actually the same pedal, but we take a little rod and screw it onto the gas pedal and the brake pedal. And believe it or not, I did a commercial about how easy it is to get them on and off. And I sold it. I was like, it is so easy. Truth be told, I can't do it myself.
1: do you take them with you?
0: My wife, this is the beauty. My wife is my rock and she follows instructions. And so she knows how to do it. But
2: oh, nice.
0: I'll bring it with me. And I'm like, hey, I need a mechanic. Who's going to do this?
1: So you can rent any car.
0: Yeah. So we can. We
1: that's
0: can.
1: Cool.
0: You know what, though? Sometimes the gas has to be like, you know, from going down instead of going up. You know, if the gas or the brake pedal goes the wrong way, it won't be able to clamp around it. So I actually bought a Cadillac. Like,
3: oh,
0: right,
3: nice.
0: When I moved to L.A., this is like a not like fancy. This
3: not
0: is like
3: a pimp car.
0: 80s. Yeah, okay. It was a pimp car. It was like a Cadillac Eldorado, a 1985, the longest car in world. I buy this car. I'm so excited. And the pedal extensions wouldn't work.
2: Oh.
0: So now I got like the longest car in the world. I didn't even have a parking spot. It's out on the street. And I'm like, this is crazy. I'm, you know. And then the crazy thing about this is I sold it to a friend

0: and he gets hit by a Mack truck. If he's not in that Cadillac Eldorado, he's dead. They told him.
1: Oh, wow.
0: So it was.
1: So you saved his life.
0: I saved his life.
1: He owes you.
2: So the point is, you are, in fact, good luck.
1: Yes, I am. There we go. Full circle.
3: That's exactly right.
2: We're speaking with Nick Novicki, also with us, Kelly Collette. And you're looking at some possible changes in your life.
1: I don't know. I'm like having like a midlife crisis. It's like that. I saw this opportunity at Yosemite to like be an art director, and I was thinking about applying, but I would have to like live out in the wilderness, which sounds great at 40 right now. But yeah, that's. I have no jokes or anything.
2: That's cool.
1: We were just gossiping. Yeah, I know. I was like, I want to be a comedian. And I was like, but I also want to live amongst the no one.
4: Yeah.
1: I don't know. I'll probably just end up doing jokes to trees and losing my mind.
2: I have a really unpleasant topic. Do you mind if I ask you, was your mother a little person?
0: No. So it's a random genetic mutation.
2: Wow.
0: So I know little people in my family. But the interesting thing is now that my wife is a little person, the odds are there's a 25% chance it would be average height, 25% chance it would be my kind of dwarfism, 25% chance it's her kind of dwarfism, or 25% chance that it's a combination of our two kinds. But there's 300 different kinds of dwarfism, but I have the only kind, pseudoachondroplasia dwarfism, where it doesn't show up right away. So I'm the kind of random wild card where we don't know.
1: Huh.
2: Wow. Do you ever, again, this is awfully awkward, but I'll continue.
0: Yeah.
2: What kind of, when you get an audition request, what kind of unusual, perhaps, or offensive roles have you been asked to?
0: So for me, look, I love creating my own work too. Look, as a comedian, that's the beauty of it. We could just get up on stage. Something crazy happens. I can bring it into my act. And the same philosophy was for me as an actor. Early in my career, I was like, look, I want to be the gangster, the romantic lead. So I need to make my own projects. And that's why ultimately I created the Easter Seals Disability Film Challenge, which is an annual 5-day filmmaking competition that's open to anyone with a disability from around the world, where you make a film over 5 days. Doesn't have anything to do with whether you have a disability or not. It's just about making a film. And then ultimately, when you put it out there, you get all these other opportunities because people just see you. And that's what's so cool. This year we had 144 films that were created from around the world, and 1,000 films have been created from around the world over the last 13 years. And ultimately, for me, work leads to work. I've been in over 50 TV shows and movies, but the majority of it has been because they saw me from something else. And I think that that's the way forward now. And it's, and I appreciate the opportunity to be able to talk about it here. I've had people that signed up from the challenge that heard about the challenge from me being on Bob and Tom. So
4: good.
0: I got to give a huge shout out to you guys.
2: Have you been in any of the films?
0: I can't be in any of the films because people, we would be having wheelchairs flipped over. I mean, there would be protests if I'm in a film because I run it. Yeah. I'm the founder and director. Yeah. I can't be
1: conflict
0: in it.
1: Conflict of interest.
0: It'd be a conflict of interest. So we have, judges, 20 judges. We're sponsored by all the studios, the networks. Peter Farrelly, who actually directs iPlay Rocky, is a longtime mentor and supporter. So people have literally been hired, including in I Play Rocky, and other wheelchair users in that. So before
2: that movie is entitled I Play Rocky.
0: I Play Rocky.
5: Yes, and it's streaming, I think, on the heartlandfilmfestival.org website.
0: That's right.
1: Is Peter Farrelly one of the Farrelly brothers?
0: That's right.
1: Okay, and they use a lot of people in their films. I mean, they...
0: So Peter Farrelly and Bobby Farrelly, they did Dumb and Dumber or something about Mary.
1: Stuck on You.
0: Stuck
1: was a
0: on
1: good
0: You.
1: One.
0: Yeah. So many incredible.
2: Providence.
0: He also, outside Providence, he directed Green Book that won the Oscar. Their friend growing up, Danny Murphy, got paralyzed. And so they saw that, hey, 1 in 4 of the population has a disability, whether that's a visible disability like me being little or wheelchair user, somebody who's blind or deaf or somebody that has PTSD, a veteran, has autism. We're out there in the world. And he's like, we're not including enough people. So every movie, he has somebody with a disability in those movies. So you'll see me and I play Rocky. It has nothing to do with me being a little person, but I get to fire Stallone in the beginning of the movie. I play owner of like a fish. I'm a fishmonger, and he's trying to get out for an audition.
2: Oh, that's cool.
0: Yeah.
2: We're going to check in with Mr. McGee. By the way, Chick McGee celebrating 50 years on American radio.
3: Half a century, Tom.
2: That's right.
0: Congrats.
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7: 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We don't have any accidents to tell you about, and as far as any backed up traffic, I just can't find anything right now. I'm Lee Irwin.
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2: Here is a look around your community. President Donald Trump held a midterm rally in Clarksville over the weekend in what he called the Golden Age of America. The rally at F&M Bank Arena drew long lines of supporters waiting to get in Saturday morning. At the recent Montgomery County Commission meeting, commissioners discussed the limits on future data centers. The commission will talk more about the centers and regulations with a possible vote at their next formal meeting October 19th. And Austin Peay lost to Tarleton State 40-32 Saturday in the program's first ever matchup between top 10 teams. The loss is APSU's first FCS defeat of the season. They move to 5-2 overall. The Govs are still in a great position for the playoffs. They face West Virginia on Saturday. For more, go to the Clarksville Now and Christian County Now apps.
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6: Log it on to Q95.com. You could be a winner of $1,000. 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They've got a bunch of Halloween stuff going on the weekends. You can register for that as well. Joining us in the studio, we have a couple of great guests, Kelly Collette and Nick Novicki. Nick is doing a bunch of stuff with the Heartland Film Festival. We're going to get to that in just a few minutes, tell you about what's going on, because there's a big thing happening with the Heartland Film Festival tonight.
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8: Well, hello there.
7: She's in the Cogni News desk. Mm-hmm. There's Pat Godwin.
9: Hey, Chick.
7: Ahoy, Pat.
9: How you doing, buddy?
7: I'm all right. There's Josh Arnold.
10: Hi there.
7: There's Ace Cosby.
11: Hello.
7: I'm Chick. And Tom, we have special guests.
6: Joining us in the studio, we have a comedian, Kelly Collette, and comedian Nick Novicki. Nick is also an actor.
7: Line.
6: He's going to be in a couple of movies on the way. And one of them is called I Play Rocky. Now, what is the story on this movie?
12: Yeah. So it is the true story of Sylvester Stallone. He was actually homeless. He was in New York City trying to be an actor. And just nothing was working out, so he decided to start writing, and he wrote a movie in 3 days, which we all know and love, Rocky. And right away, the industry wanted, you know, basically to buy it, but they were like, you can't be in it. And he was like, no. And he's literally homeless, like, and he just kept refusing more and more money.
10: He had to sell his dog.
12: He sold his dog.
10: Yeah.
7: And I think it's the dog that ends up in the movie.
10: He ended up buying it back.
8: Yeah.
12: So all of that is...
7: Butkus.
12: Yeah.
6: Wow.
12: And so it's a really unbelievable movie. And I just feel so proud to be a part of it. And it's, you know, crazy.

0: crazy.
1: What I mean, did Stallone have much to do with it?
0: No. So Stallone was not a part of it at all. He has come out and said that they did an amazing job with it. And the actor who plays him is so incredible. I mean, he is like just a, I think, a generational actor. He's going to become a giant movie star. He's unbelievable. I mean, you
1: and your role, you get to fire him?
0: I get to fire him.
2: Nice.
0: So it's true. So he had all these crazy jobs in New York. Stallone was like working all these different jobs, including one of them. He worked at a fish market. And so in the beginning of the movie, he is trying to get out to go on an audition. He wants to get out, and I'm the manager of the shop, and I just, you know, I end up firing him. And then he's homeless.
1: So wow.
0: It's really pretty neat. You know, it's incredible to be a part of it. And also, I got to give a huge shout out to Peter Farrelly and Amazon MGM Studios, because a lot of times they're not going to hire a little person to be like a tough guy manager in, you know, the 70s New York City. So it was pretty amazing. Honestly, when I did the audition, I was kind of like, I'm going to do the audition because it's fun to do. But I'm like, there's no way I'm getting kind of cast in my head. And then it was like, I get it. And it's just.
3: Do you have any guilt at all for taking that role away?
0: Well, it's funny because, like, there is like a whole thing where, like, people with disabilities will get, you know,
4: from
0: really upset.
4: Someone who's normal size.
3: I would like to see some remorse.
0: Yeah.
1: I have a question. I've got a couple of actor friends, and back in the day, especially, not as much now because so much of the auditioning is done via video, but. They would go to an audition and they would see the same 10 guys every time. Are there like four little people that you see constantly at the auditions?
0: There's so many. Yes, some of my best friends are little people actors. I toured the world with a group of little people. We were in a play called Dollhouse, and it was all, it's a Henrik Ibsen, like a Shakespeare play.
1: Sure.
0: But the whole idea of it is have little people be the male leads, never address anything, but it's all about belittling women. And so it's kind of a play on it that we're all little. And that everyone else is tall.
1: So Nora. These guys, they're your buddies?
0: They're my best friends. Like Danny Woodburn is a little person from Seinfeld.
4: Yeah.
0: Mark Povinelli, who was in that with me, and he's been in so many different projects. We acted together also in Boardwalk Empire. But yeah, it is like a small circle, pun intended, where we show up and it's, but those days are kind of gone. I missed it. You know, it was that, like, now a lot of it is self-tape. Mm-hmm. But I remember one time, this is hilarious, actually. Like, there was a commercial, and I think it was a Jack in the Box commercial, and it was like little people, like, you know, like a Western motif. And we're all waiting around, and there's like a little person who shows up, and he's in like a leprechaun outfit. And he just, I see him, and he looks at me, and my buddy, and he goes, I think my agent gave me the wrong information. And then he just leaves. I was like, "What? I think you got to fire your agent, man.
2: Yeah. Yeah. Yeah.
0: This is a Western motif we're in."
3: So what am I up for? I don't know. Probably a leprechaun.
4: Well, grab the leprechaun suit. It's a good bet.
1: Kelly, but real quick, you said that you love Halloween. Did you dislike Halloween, Nick?
2: Yeah.
0: No, I love it.
1: Because,
0: Halloween.
1: I mean, clearly there are a lot of options.
0: Look, it's, you know what, because I buy kids' clothes, too. So it's, you know what, I'm not afraid to spend a little less money on Halloween costumes, especially now that I got to buy for four, you know?
1: I mean, with the right mask, I mean, you could really get some good candy in the right neighborhood in L.A., yeah. You go out with the kids trick-or-treating. See, he's a man. He's a man.
4: Yeah. He's
1: smaller, you see.
0: It has happened, though. I remember one time, so I toured with Nate Bargatze, and I was in Nashville in between shows, because that's where he's based. The tour, a lot of times, he'll start and stop there, and I'm staying at his house. And I'm riding my bike, because I bring my bike with me, and I get off the bike, and it was kind of raining, so I had a jacket and a hood on, and this neighbor kind of just stops behind, drives, and goes, "Can I help you?" And I just turned I put the hood on. I was like, "Hey, how you doing? I'm Nick."
1: Okay, thank you. Thank you, Nick. Thank you, Kelly. We have a lot going on this week, so I hope you can hang out with us. We'll continue the celebration of 50 years of Chick McGee.
4: Yay!
1: All week long.
4: All week long.
1: There'll be cake. There'll be hot dogs.
4: Darn right.
2: The dancing girls.
4: Sliders. Yes.
1: Yeah, you name it. So we certainly look forward to that from the O'Reilly Auto Parts.

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1: Hi, I'm Derek Ewells Jr., Region 6 Director for Civitan International, and I'd like to personally invite you to join us in Clarksville on Wednesday, October 21st for a special Civitan gathering. We're honored to welcome Tennessee Secretary of State Trey Hargett as our special guest. We'll meet in the activities room at Hilldale United Methodist Church, 1751 Madison Street in Clarksville. Lunch begins at 11:30 a.m., with our program beginning at noon. 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So mark your calendar for October 21st and make plans to join us as Region 6 welcomes Secretary of State Trey Hargett. We'd love to have you with us. 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

Clarksville rocks at Z97.5. Well, Austin Peay lost a very close game on this past Saturday in hurricane-like conditions, getting rained on the entire time. Thanks to everybody who came out. Next game, on the road, West Georgia. But don't worry, on Thursday, you can come out to Buffalo Wild Wings, hang out with me for the coaches show.

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1: Clarksville Rock Z97.5. Are you ready for fall break? Well, even if you're not, it's here. Fall break has begun, and a whole week of your kids not being in school. Some having flashbacks to summer when it was like, oh, what do? To keep them entertained, good luck. You'll make it through, and they'll make it through. Do something fun. They're your kids.

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Clarksville Rocks, Z97.5. Hopefully you made it through Traffic Mageddon on Saturday. It was a little crazy for a while, but I think it all ended up working out. Some parts were actually very pleasant. I mean, heck, Wilma Rudolph was an absolute ghost town. When is the last time you got to cruise down Wilma Rudolph on a Saturday?

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1: 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I don't need the pollen count or the darn tootin' moon phase.
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It's fall break, and hopefully you have something planned with your kids. 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It's your kids. Have some fun. Go out and play. The weather's nice. 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It'll be fine. They'll be back in school soon.

One of the things that is always fun is when you buy a house and you move into a new place and all the neighbors proceed to tell you just about how much they dislike the previous people that owned the house. My wife and I moved in July. Now our neighbors around us, like next door, across the street, all gave some horror stories. Well, my kids recently made friends with some other kids around the corner. And even their parents were like, oh, yeah, those people suck.

Clarksville rocks at Z97.5. And the Austin Peay Governors dropped a tough one this Saturday. Lost to the number two team, Tarleton State. Nothing to be ashamed of. It was a hard-fought victory for Tarleton State. Governors hung in there. Only lost by a touchdown. They'll be back. In fact, they'll be back this Saturday taking on West Georgia. And you can hear all the action since they're going to be in West Georgia on the Governor's Sports Network on ESPN Clarksville with myself and Brian Reeves.

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So this weekend, the new Street Fighter movie comes out at Phoenix Theaters. And I was showing the trailer to my 3-year-old and my 7-year-old. And they both were like, oh, this is so cool, which is awesome. As a dad who loves Street Fighter, I was like, good, glad you like it. Well, my 7-year-old daughter and my 3-year-old son then decided, let's play Street Fighter. So they started kind of play fighting. My son immediately went for my daughter's knees, took her down, and then got into the ground and pounded. And I was like, oh my gosh, this kid might be a UFC champion one day.

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do what they told ya. Now you do what they told ya. Now you do what they told ya. Now you do what they told ya.

as you get older, you start to hit certain milestones. You know, when you turn 18, you can start to get into clubs for the most part. You could, you know, buy tobacco. 21, obviously, you can drink. 25, you can rent a car. 30 is a big milestone. 40 is another one. And let's see. 11 days? No, 15 days away from turning 40. And I've decided that I can just start calling other dudes that I meet a hoss. I feel like I've earned that at 40. So if you see me out and about, you're going to get a good, what's up, hoss?

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Hey, don't forget this Thursday before the Govs go on the road to West Georgia. Join me at Buffalo Wild Wings for the coaches show. We'll talk to some players. We'll talk to some coaches. We'll get ready for this weekend's matchup. It's Thursday at 6 p.m.

Z97.5, Clarksville rocks. Sometimes your kids are just going to be kids, and that includes taking a bath. And then as soon as the three-year-old gets his pajamas on and hears other kids playing and he wants to make friends, he immediately runs out there in his jammies and starts playing and gets all dirty again. And you just have to deal with that because they're kids, man. Let them have fun.

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Museum opening October 3rd. 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Vintage motorcycles dating back to 1911 and American muscle cars.

But while they did it too, this team's going to be fast and athletic. They got tickets on sale right now. Season tickets. $100 gets you season tickets for both men's and women's teams. It's like $5 a game. It's pretty awesome value.

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1: I love this socially conscious Pittsburgh guy.
2: Oh, everybody's in everybody's business. You know what I mean? Oh, look at that. Look at that guy. Can you believe that, Jack? He didn't put his buggy back. Someone's going to run into that. Someone don't be able to park there now.
1: Wow.
3: I have a question. Beautiful. 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We call it a cart corral here.
2: Cart corral.
3: A cart corral. 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
2: Cart corral seems like a place where big women go on a bachelorette party. 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If they play Shania Twain at the cart corral, we might get crazy. 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

Z97.5, Clarksville Rocks. It's Kyle King. You're here on a Monday. You're getting your work done. You deserve to leave early. At least I believe so. Your boss, probably not so much.

Z97.5. Clarksville Rocks. Hey, it's Kyle King. That is going to do it for me. I am out of here. Hope you have a great rest of your day. Thank you so much for hanging out. Always appreciate that. The queen of all things rock and roll in Clarksville, Samantha Knight, is coming up next. So in the meantime, take care of yourself, take care of each other, and I will talk to you tomorrow. Bye.

Hawkinsville, Clarksville, Fort Campbell. 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

Z97.5, Clarksville Rocks. Happy Monday afternoon. The workday almost done. Monday Night Football coming up. And you survived the weekend. The hurricane veered off. We didn't get nearly as much rain. Hopefully you survived the traffic mess in downtown Clarksville. I did get caught up in Riverside at one point, but turned around and went the long way, and it was all fine. So now we got a fresh new week ahead of us, getting ever closer to Halloween and lots of things to celebrate. So let's just be happy on this Monday. Sun shining. Yeah, I'm trying to be positive. What of it?

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1: 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Hey, it's Brian Rees, voice of the Governors. The Governors are on the road Saturday, October 17th as we head down to West Georgia. Kickoff is at 1 o'clock. 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

tiebreaker of a game Saturday for the Austin Peay Governors. But you know what? They hung in there with the number three team. So record is now 5-2. They'll be on the road this Sunday taking on West Georgia. We'll have the game for you on the Governor Sports Network of ESPN Clarksville. 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

97.5.

When you have two winless teams square off, at least someone's going to come out victorious. But I didn't expect it to be that bad for the Titans. One of the staff writers for the Titans website has an article called Six Things That Stood Out in Saturday's Game Versus the Texans. You don't need six things. You just need one. The Titans suck this year.

Unless you missed the memo, you know that it's an election year. What you might not know is early voting starts this week on Wednesday at the Election Commission office. And then Monday, there's a couple of other locations where you can go and cast your votes early so you don't have to wait till November. Whatever you do, just make sure you vote. It's your civic duty. And if you don't vote, well, then you don't get to bitch.

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Museum opening October 3rd. 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

0: Look at that. Earthquakes, famine, pestilence. That's all that's ever on the news. It's bad news.
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sometimes technology can be used for good. Allegedly, there was a Ukrainian drone strike on a data center that has crippled Russian bots. So maybe you got a few less friend requests today or a few less ridiculous things posted on your Facebook. I guess you can thank the drone attack for that.

Axl Rocks at Z97.5. I am Samantha Knight. You know, Metallica is doing their residency at the Sphere in Las Vegas, and James Hetfield took a moment during a show over the weekend to assure fans that they will have no political agenda to be forcing down anyone's throats, and actually called out other entertainers who do that, who use their music, who

Smoke in the air this time of year is nothing to be alarmed about. We know that living in this area that, you know, you've got tobacco barns that are doing what tobacco barns do. It's been harvested, they're smoking and drying the tobacco, and people who drive through are like, ah, something's on fire. Some crazy, crazy pictures at ChristianCountyNow.com out of Pembroke, Kentucky, where a tobacco barn was doing

0: much more than smoking. It actually caught fire. Like, the whole building was engulfed. It's insane if you have not seen these photos yet. There were adjacent structures that were threatened as exposures, but Pembroke's fire department was able to protect the surroundings. The barn, however, total loss. So while we tell you not to be alarmed when you see smoke in the sky this time of year because it's probably a tobacco barn, there's a huge difference between bright orange flames and smoke. It's sad that it is an entire loss, but thank God no one's hurt.
1: 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Drive safe. I'm Wesley Hall.
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It's what, week five of the NFL season? The Titans are still winless. So it's just kind of sad at this point. But maybe you can celebrate tonight. Monday Night Football tonight, bringing you the Bills and the Rams from SoFi Stadium in Inglewood. 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

0: 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I'm Wesley Hall.
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2: Clark's

what? Just under 3 weeks away from Halloween. You're getting into the spooky mood. Everybody around here is decorating. Have you ever been to Fearsville, Kentucky? Sounds like a perfect name for a city for a horror movie when really it's just farmland. I think someone needs to go build a haunted house there, or at least use it for a movie, don't you think? When there's Cape Fear, North Carolina, and Nawbone, Indiana, and Hell, Michigan, I think Fearsville, Kentucky needs to be put to good use.

0: know you were patiently awaiting Grand Theft Auto 6. It's been a long time coming, right? And you keep getting news and teases and information about it every single day. Well, Rockstar Games has announced that there is something really cool inside of the game. 6 radio stations, including podcasts. So as you're playing the game, you can be scrolling the radio dial and check out all kinds of cool stuff, which I think this is a cool thing to build in because, let's face it, video games have some really kick-ass soundtracks. And why not make it something bigger and better than that? There's like Latino music, there's country music, there's a metal station. I think there's like a pop station and Dirty South and so much more. So that's kind of cool. If you head over to Rockstar Games, you can actually get a sample. You can preview these stations in the music section. And you can also pre-order because, of course, they'll be putting out a soundtrack like you do. Grand Theft Auto 6, the album, will have 34 original tracks, which they say will cover a genre-defying roster of artists. So there you go. It'll be available on vinyl, CD, and, of course, digital. I know you're just going, I don't care about the music. Just give me the game.
1: 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Drive safe. I'm Wesley Hall.
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It's 5 o'clock, Road Rage, Z97.5, Clarksville rocks your ride home. I told you you would make it through this day. Now you got Monday Night Football to look forward to. You're welcome.

0: On your way home, we're seeing some slowdown spots on William C. Lee Road and Fort Campbell Boulevard, Peaches Mill Road and Providence Boulevard, as well as Zinc Plant Road and Cumberland Drive. Take it easy out there. I'm Wesley Hall.
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a tough loss to the number 3 Tarleton State on Saturday. The Governors hit the road to take on West Georgia. 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

We're just under 3 weeks away from Halloween, and the Halloween activities have already begun. There was something that happened on Sunday, like there was a costume ball that happened on Sunday. And then, like, Riley's Pet Market over in Madison was doing Halloween photos of dogs, which was amazing. And there are so many trunk or treats on the agenda between this Friday and Halloween. Your kids can stock up on enough candy for you to hand it back out next year.

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3: Elephants are amazing creatures, and you know they have gigantic ears, so they've got really good hearing, right? They don't just use their ears, though. Elephants are able to pick up ground vibrations through their feet and able to make sense of them. They can pick up sound waves that travel within the surface of the ground, allowing them to hear how other elephant herds are acting, for example. It's called seismic communication.
4: 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I'm Wesley Hall.
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You got Monday Night Football on the agenda tonight, the Bills and the Rams. Rams are favored by like 59%, so if you're the betting type, I'm not telling you to go do this. But I'm just saying, if you do, just do with that information what you will.

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It's the Greg B. Harrell Show on Z975. Oh, no, there's a decimal in there. Okay, so it's... All right, well, it's we're on a radio station that has a 9, a 7, and a 5 in it, so, you know.

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1: 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I appreciate it.
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It's the Greg Beharrell Show. This is weird. Researchers in the UK studied every decade of music going back to the 1960s. They broke down the most popular Billboard charting songs and determined that every decade presented wild changes in musical sound over the course of 10 years, except the 1980s. For some reason, after about 1983, songs from the 80s all sound sonically similar. And you're thinking, ooh, that doesn't sound good. It's actually a testament to the widespread futuristic feel of 80s music. There was so much new in 1980s sound that every song sounded sonically similar because every artist was exploring everything to do with the new instruments and the new ways. Okay, that sounds like something Kevin Bacon would have said in Footloose.

0: 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Phone me. 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That's where you phone from an airplane. Floning.
1: Hey, Greg, it's Howard. How you doing?
0: Howard! How are you? What are you up to?
1: I'm all right. Just doing DoorDash.
0: Whoa, how late are you doing DoorDash?
1: Till 3 a.m. in the morning.
0: 3 a.m.?
1: Yeah.